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This is your playlist hour. 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

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I didn't have your song by Enigma, but I do have Return to Innocence, and that's what you're going to get on the best show on radio. 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

0: 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Hear it next on My Biggest Little Radio. Comedian Joe DeRosa has a stand-up special that just hit Netflix. He unloads on corporate hustles. Here's one of the examples. This is from his Netflix special called I Never Promised You a Rose Garden. It's today's comedy bit on My Biggest Little Radio. Hashtag get your laugh on.
1: 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Quality. Quality is a hustle. It's fake. Doesn't exist. First class is a perfect example of what I'm talking about. First class sucks. It's a chair you can fit in. That's it. That's all it is. But they make coach class so utterly that by the time you get up to first class, you're like, oh my God, this is fantastic. My kneecaps aren't turning inside out from the seat in front of me. I get free orange juice before takeoff? What am I, a princess?

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13: All right, Big P here with a look at traffic. And right now, everything is flowing except I-80 East and Patrick. And I checked the camera out, and there seems to be a moving van between both east and west, right dead in the middle. And the rubberneckers on the west side are just as stopped as the ones on the right side that have the issue. So just be careful when you're in that area. Expect major delays because nothing is moving. Right now, we're going to get you back to more music. We have Instant Request Zone. By request, we have Mariah Carey and Hero on the
14: 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Traditional dentures can cause jawbone loss and...
13: Whoops. There we go. I worked out the bugs. But we did find it.

dropping the needle on the record. No, we don't have any record players in the studio. Well, not in the Fernley studio, but in my studio, I'm going to have record players put together. Oh, yeah. I'm going to have all the broadcast equipment, the historical broadcast equipment. It's going to be a museum. It's cool. Instant Request Zone is on. So the digital needle on the record. There we go. What do you want to hear? Big Pete live in the studio. Call him right now. 404-1115 with your song request. 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

0: 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I'm also getting my playlist ready for my Playhouse playlist between 6 and 7. Hopefully you're going to be tuned in. Oh no, I'm hearing it again in the background. 6-7, 6-7, stop. Okay, thank you. All right, our last look at traffic with Big Pete coming up here in just a few moments. And I got time for one more comedy bit. Sure. Good luck to you if you are headed to a new year of college. Here's comedian Nate Bergetzi looking back at his experience. Another comedy bit on My Biggest Little Radio. Hashtag get your laugh on again.
1: I tried to go to college. I did attempt that. I went to a community college for 1 year. And do not have one credit to show for it. That's worse than not going. I took all remedial classes, which remedial is basically when they're like, look, we have no idea how your high school let you leave. Yeah. We're shocked about it, and we're going to look into it, but until then, here are some classes you can take that affect nobody. I took math as a class. Like, I literally bought a book and it said math on it. I took reading as well. Yeah. Yeah, I really did. I drove to that class. You know what that feels like? I've driven to a reading class. I'm not even an immigrant. I'm from here.
2: Jay Fierce Rodriguez.
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4: 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Story time on Friday from 10:30 a.m. to 11 a.m. Babies who age 5 are welcome. Then Saturday is Family Bingo, August 15th from 2 p.m. to 3 p.m. All ages are welcome. That's at the Friendly Branch Library. 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You're invited. 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A brief presentation by the study team will be provided at 5:30 p.m. The intention of the study conducted by the City of Fernley in collaboration with the Nevada Department of Transportation is to identify phased improvements over the next 20 years to support future growth, reduce traffic delays, enhance mobility, and improve connectivity and safety along three primary corridors, Main Street, Farm District Road, and US 95A from Main Street to the Fernley High School. 695 East Main Street here in Fernley. The Community Minute is brought to you by the Fernley Chamber of Commerce. Meetings will be held at the Fernley Community Resource and Response Center, 695 East Main Street here in Fernley. The meetings are every Tuesday morning. Doors open at 7 a.m. The meeting begins at 7:30 a.m.
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9: All right, Big P here with a final look at traffic. There's four issues. Two of the issues are east and west on I-80 and Patrick. That's exit 28. And they're definitely at a standstill on the going east. No one's moving. And USA Parkway is also at a standstill both east and west. Waltham Way is a stop. Basically, it's a big clog jam between exit 28 and exit 32. So if you're going either way, east or west, just have plenty of patience. Make sure you guys stay buckled up, click your ticket, and do not text and drive. And right now we got a little bit more left of the instant request zone. And Fall Out Boy, we didn't start the fire, but we were praying for rain, and we got it on the best show on radio, J. Fierce Rodriguez.
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You never know what to expect unless you're tuned in. That one right there, released from the Paw Patrol, the Dino movie soundtrack, Ava Max with Work. Right now, I've got a new track from two artists that you're definitely going to recognize their names. Are you ready? Madonna and Kylie Minogue. This song is called Love Sensation. 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

0: Another new track inside my Playhouse playlist on 101.3 FM, My Biggest Little Radio, Judah and the Lion. Maybe the best is now. Thanks for hanging out with me, Jay Fierce Rodriguez. Happy to be here with you on this Friday, Junior. And I'm super excited because we're almost to the weekend. Oh, yeah. That's right. Yeah. And we're Northern Nevada's best mix of music all weekend long. You never know what to expect unless you're tuned in, with a lot of specialty shows, by the way, on Saturdays as well, starting at 10 a.m. with Big Pete. And then we got Yacht Rock Radio with Captain Adam starting at noon, and a repeat show on Sundays at 6 p.m. Make sure you tune in to those shows. Oh, yeah. And the Saturday Night House Party with yours truly, DJ Fierce, in the mix starting at 9 p.m. on Saturday nights. We got DJ Jesse Sanchez from New York at 10 p.m. And then we've got the Hot Mix, the Saturday Night Hot Mix from 11 p.m. to midnight. Dance the night away every Saturday night here on My Biggest Little Radio. All right, stay tuned. I got more of my playlist coming up. Yep, it's my Playhouse playlist, where you never know what to expect unless you're tuned in. 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And I've got another new track that I want to share with you. 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

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Every Thursday, we like to sprinkle in those hits from the 90s. Yeah, we've updated everything. Hits from 1990 to 1999. And right now, we're in the middle of my double whammy Throwback Thursday hits from the 90s on my Biggest Little Radio inside my Playhouse playlist. 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
2: 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Let me know what you thought. If you stay tuned this whole hour and heard all the new songs that I played, let me know your thoughts on those tracks. Did you like them? Did you not like them? Why? And all that good stuff on the text line, 775-499-3114. Unfortunately, I'm out of time for my Playhouse playlist, which means it's time for me to head out the door. Aww, I know, it's a sad moment. Keep the tissues in the boxes. Don't shed any tears. I invite you to join me to do it again tomorrow, 2 p.m. to 7 p.m. The only radio show in Northern Nevada with the best way to kick off our weekend. Woo-woo! Thank God it's Friday! 2 p.m. to 7 p.m. I hope you'll be tuned in. And I'll have some prizes to give away as well. So there you go. Maybe that's a little, like, you know, incentive to encourage you to make sure you're tuned in. All right? Yeah. XYZ with Eric Zachary, 7 p.m. to midnight. Coming up next. Until tomorrow, have a great night. A great day tomorrow. Be safe out there. Don't work so hard. It's okay to look like you are, especially in front of the bosses. Don't do it for reals. Wink, wink. Te quiero mucho. And adios. Bye. How far can I go?
3: Jay Fierce Rodriguez.
4: You're still here? It's over. Go home. Go.
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0: More About Nothing on XYZ with Eric Zachary. It's all brought to you by Chick-fil-A. Today, Jordan, our in-house researcher and self-proclaimed academic.
1: Thank you. I mean, I went to school.
0: Good for you. Good for you, man. Thanks. That's great. Yeah. Did you do good?
1: I did actually.
0: Did you get a scratch and sniff sticker?
1: Yeah, like in kindergarten, but I did more schooling than that.
0: Okay. Why do ghosts say boo?
1: Yeah, so originally, I mean, obviously, like, that's like the quintessential sound a ghost makes. You watch Scooby-Doo, Casper, whatever.
0: Ooh.
1: You're going to hear something like that. To me, I'm like, that's not all that scary. Why would they attach that silly phrase to something that's supposed to be terrifying, right? So boo actually used to be a way to announce yourself, like, prior to, like, the 1800s.
2: Oh.
1: So, like, if you didn't want to startle somebody coming into a room, like, the colloquial term.
2: You'd be like, boo.
1: You'd be like, boo, hey, I'm in here, just so you don't, you know, freak out or I don't startle you.
0: Can I take a guess?
1: Sure.
0: Does it have something to do with the phonics of the B sound, like, poof, because it's so abrupt?
1: No, I mean, like, people will say, like, oh, is it an onomatopoeia? I think that's what you're trying to get at. You could argue that, but, like, that is a fairly new concept. Like, there's more history prior to it being deemed that in that term.
0: What's the history? Why do they say boo?
1: So, yeah, basically, like, it comes from, like, the Latin roots of the word bore, which means to, like, shout or roar. But as the advancements in the 1800s of religion, not only religion, but like spiritualism and folklore, phantoms started coming up. Like back in, like, let's say Scottish 1500s stories, if a ghost visited you, it was more like a Christmas story where they're having a full conversation with you. They're showing you things about your life or your past. As superstition started to grow, ghost spirits, they got scarier. And then that's where they adopted the boo. I'm startling you because I'm coming into the room. And then boo just kind of stuck to ghosts. It became like peanut butter and jelly.
0: Okay.
1: So
0: curious. I also just complete different, more about nothing for you maybe to learn about for a future week. But I would like to know a little bit more about like when we just deemed monsters scary. Because like someone had to teach you monsters were scary, right? So to Jordan's point, like I think the scary thing to me is like learning what I did wrong or seeing like a different way your life could go. And I know like I'm watching a show called Dark Winds, but like a lot of like Navajo culture is like seeing like you repenting for your past and things like
1: that.
0: Right,
1: right. Mm-hmm. So like the part of, you know, at, like those advancements in religion where it became a lot about like, oh, if you're visited by a ghost, you probably did something wrong. Where prior to those advancements, I'm talking 17, 1800s, ghosts usually were premonitions. It didn't have, it was neutral.
0: Got it.
1: It could have been something good. It could have been something bad. Could have been insightful. But as it was like, hey, you're sinful.
0: Yeah.
1: Someone, you know, from the afterlife is coming to haunt you. That's when it became a negative or a scary thing.
0: Got it.
2: Right. Yeah.
0: So, ghosts say boo to announce themselves in the room.
1: You're
2: boo.
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1: Of all the reasons your flight could get canceled late at night and not be able to take off, this one is tough, man. A child refused to sit in his seat with his seatbelt fastened. He was standing on the seat because of that. Despite his parents and flight crew's efforts to get him to stay seated, he wouldn't. They had to ask the parent and the child to get off the plane, but by the time they did all of that, taxied to the gate, did all the paperwork, the crew timed out. It was past 12:30, so the plane couldn't take off. There's some noise restrictions of when planes can take off in Canada, too. So,
2: wow.
1: I would be furious. And I wanna say this with the caveat that I don't know if this child was special needs or autistic or had some version of communication.
3: Like sensory or communication. Right. Yeah.
1: That said, if this kid is just not listening to its parents just to be a brat, I would lose my mind both on the child and the parent.
2: Okay, right. So assuming none of that is the case, the kid is just a brat.
1: Yeah.
2: I think if you parent horribly enough in front of enough people, we should have to force you to take a class or something.
1: Yeah. It's kind of like when you have to take a driving course when you get too many strikes.
2: Exactly. Like, well, you got to retake your driver's test.
1: I'm sorry. I know this is generalizing and Audrey's obviously going to play the brighter side here, which you should.
3: Well, I was just going to say, I think that so this kid was apparently a toddler. I think that
1: doesn't matter. Then child's not going to listen to you, then don't fly.
3: Eric, that's insane.
1: It's enough.
2: I don't think so.
1: I'm sorry. This is not going to get me any fans.
2: Yeah.
1: But flying on an aircraft is not a right.
2: Right?
1: Yeah,
2: sure.
1: It's just not. It's not a basic human right.
2: Yep.
1: And I understand there's an accessibility issue. I don't know if the kid had sensory issues or not, but if it's just a toddler that is not listening to the parents and the parents are not able to get your child to sit in a seat with a seatbelt, that is a safety issue, not to that child only, but also the rest of the aircraft, and that upsets me to no end.
3: I agree. I'm just saying it wasn't necessarily, I don't think it's necessarily the parents' fault if there's a kid that's not.
2: What?
3: You know.
1: After an hour, if you can't get your kid to sit and you're trying to travel in the public with your child, then it's the parents' fault.
2: Yeah, but that's, you don't parent.
1: This isn't a baby or a child that won't stop crying.
2: Right.
1: This is a kid that is obviously
3: tantrum. Well, no, I know that, but I don't think that.
1: What toddler's strong enough to not stay seated? That tells me they're saying toddler and it's had to be a 4 or 5 year old.
3: So you think that they should just
1: restrain the child?
2: Yeah.
1: Yeah.
2: Yeah.
3: For the whole flight?
2: You ruined. And I mean, granted, it's a child. I'm sure they'll calm down once you're hey, you don't have any other option here.
1: I'm sorry, but
2: That's what, 200 some people?
1: And this is where I hate to be this guy, this aviation guy, but I think, I'm not trying to scare anyone. People don't realize how unsafe truly it is. Just because you had enough smooth landings and takeoffs in your life that someone not in their seatbelt, especially a child, in those moments really is not just for that kid, but everyone around them.
3: Yeah, sure.
2: It's a danger.
1: Sorry.
2: I mean, I don't think this is acceptable. Again, if you parent bad in front of a ton of people, and I don't have any kids, so when I, when that comes to pass, and if you catch me being crazy in public, play this for me.
1: We're running long, but I'm just going to add, Jordan, even if your kid was going crazy, you're the type of parent that's if I can't handle this, I'm going to remove my child from this situation.
2: I'm not going to make this a public situation.
1: Clearly, parents were not hey, sorry, let's get off the plane.
2: Right. You got
1: That's where I take a bigger issue.
2: Be an adult.
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0: but very cheap for the truly XCXers.
1: The Bretts. The Bretts.
0: Oh, are they the Bretts? Okay, that makes more sense.
2: I mean, I don't know, I guess.
0: Maybe. The Bretts would only be based off of her last album, though.
1: But like, I would argue that the album is what, anyway, you know.
0: Angel Tickets is what she's calling it.
2: Yes.
0: It's your XYZ ENT Entertainment Report, all brought to you by Eggland's Best.
2: Okay, so here's the thing. These tickets are $25.
0: That's great.
1: Okay, huge.
2: Plus applicable taxes, which I don't really know what that means because
1: back up to $150.
2: Okay, right? Because they're okay. So they're $20 with a $5 service charge plus applicable taxes.
0: Okay.
2: Whatever. I think we can assume that they're
1: significantly cheaper.
0: If applicable taxes is truly what it means, and it's just like the federal
2: tax. Exactly. But they are non-transferable. They're available only in pairs, so you can only get two of them. Smart. If you sign up.
0: Okay.
2: It's basically like a raffle. You have to sign up through
0: her fan page or her website.
2: Yeah. And then or Ticketmaster has all of the information on their website. It doesn't
1: say they're involved.
2: I know, right?
0: They're just trying. They're on an apology.
2: You know, literally. I don't know. The thing is, they don't say exactly how many tickets there are because there could be just like 10.
1: I'm sure there are just like 10.
0: Usually, if you advertise this, there has to be some like
1: a minimum.
0: And it's some version of like fair compensation.
2: Right. Sure.
0: But yeah, they did say that the tickets are completely at random. They could include limited view, they could be lower upper levels, or they could include GA. I'm sure there's like two GA, but
2: yes.
1: So this is just like, we didn't sell out. Let's just.
0: I don't think it's that. She hasn't even gone on sale yet. I don't think. But
1: okay.
0: I think it's like they probably earmarked 100 tickets.
1: Right.
0: It's kind of like when a new apartment housing development is like they have to by law in most cities like require a certain amount of units are reasonable housing.
1: Yeah. Right.
0: So it's kind of like that. I'm sure.
2: Well, I know that Ariana Grande too just did a ticket raffle because somebody like the bots bought a bunch of her tickets and we're selling them for $1 million. She sold them for like $250 though. I think. So.
0: I think it's amazing. End of its day, it's good business, right?
2: Yeah.
0: I mean, like, she's still going to make a profit. There's probably only like 100 tickets that is this, but it's creating the illusion. And for some fans, it is making it more accessible.
2: Right.
0: Just be prepared when everyone's like, oh, I didn't get them. Are they real?
2: Right. Yeah, but,
0: I like Charlie XCX, so that's very cool.
2: I do too.
0: Angel Tickets. She's offering tickets or as part of a raffle for $25 to see her on her North American tour. It's your XYZ ENT Entertainment Report, all brought to you by Eggland's Best.
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0: 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I think I'm ready to be an airport influencer.
1: Oh, okay.
0: All right. So let me explain. Obviously, I talk about aviation a lot. I'm a pilot. I grew up in the airlines. My mom worked for United Airlines for 30 years.
2: Yes.
0: It's kind of my identity to some degree when I'm not talking about entertainment, music, or broadcasting. I get that. People see me at airports all the time. And I've always been kind of annoyed by the travel influencers because I'm like, as much as I'm okay with being on camera, I don't want to pull out my phone and talk to my phone
1: while
0: I'm sitting on an airplane. Mm-hmm. I know it's bugging everyone around me. I don't want to be that guy. The points guy kind of has a monopoly on it anyway.
1: Yeah.
0: But the other day, after like all these travel delays I was talking about, which is anyone's flown this week, you know how hectic it is.
3: Yeah.
0: I had to pick my aunt up from the airport. And it was like the next day. Her flight kept getting delayed. She hasn't flown in a long time, so I wanted to be there and be ready for her right when she got out of security.
1: Right.
0: And I was like, I obviously can't get through security because I wasn't flying out. Mm-hmm. So like, what can I do to kill some time? It turns out at O'Hare International Airport in Chicago, there is a hidden piano bar speakeasy.
1: This blew my mind.
0: In Terminal 2 in the basement.
3: What?
0: That you don't need to go through security for. Anyone can go to. If you ever have a connection through O'Hare and you have a couple hours to kill, I highly recommend. They have a live piano bar and singer. And not like dueling pianos, because there's a big difference. I like piano bars. I do not like dueling pianos. It's called the Gaslight Club. It's actually an old chain that used to be around. It started in Chicago and then went to like Miami, New York, a bunch of other places. Mm. It was the predecessor to the Playboy Club. It's where Hugh Hefner got the idea for the Playboy Club.
1: Whoa.
0: You used to have a gold key, like membership key to even access it. And this is the last remaining one because it was privately bought in the 90s when the rest went under.
3: Right.
1: Wow.
0: And it still exists. It still looks like you walk back in time. It's kind of decorated like a early 1900s saloon, but it definitely has like that mid-modern 1950s vibe to it.
3: Yeah.
0: Plus the drinks were like $11, which I don't know any airport where you're getting a drink.
3: Really? That's crazy.
0: It's a steakhouse. I didn't try the food. I heard it's really good, but I was blown away. I posted it on my Instagram just like, and this is not being hyperbolic at all. I have genuinely flown out of O'Hare probably over 1,000 times, maybe 1,500 times in my life.
1: Yeah.
0: It's just where I grew up and it's what I'm based out of. And I never knew this existed. I was blown away.
1: I've been there so many times and I was like, this is at the airport?
0: It's not like you have to take a bus to it. Like, you don't have to go outside. It is part of the airport. It's just outside security.
1: Mm-hmm. Yeah.
0: I was blown away. I'm going to make my first Instagram on it. So,
1: on this.
0: Yeah. I don't know if I'm making the new Instagram account yet, although I'm thinking about Ask Eric Airports.
1: Well, okay. So if you make a new like influencer airport influencer account, what is the follow-up? Because you've got one really good idea.
0: Hidden spots at airports. Because now that I think about it, I know about a lot of hidden spots that probably other people don't.
1: Okay.
0: I mean, I fly, you know, 2 times a week.
1: Give me another hidden spot.
0: There's a movie theater in the Portland airport.
1: Oh, okay.
0: That you don't have to leave security for.
1: Really?
0: Yeah, I can keep going. Like, I genuinely know about this kind of stuff.
1: Okay, so you've got some.
0: I've got at least 5 or 6 for the series.
1: I just don't want you to make the account. We get one solid video. Ghost town.
0: Hey man, if I make an influencer account and I have one video go viral,
1: yeah, that's all you need.
0: That's kind of why I don't do TikTok. Like during COVID, when everyone was trying to go viral, I was like, I could go viral, and I proved it. And we made a video taking small Power Wheels cars through a car wash, like Barbie Jeeps through car wash, and shot it to 5 million views. And I was like, cool, did it. I know how to do this.
3: Yeah, right.
0: I don't have this desire to make money solely from that.
1: Right.
0: And being an influencer really is a full time gig, especially if you're a successful one.
1: Sure.
3: Why? So. Not. I mean, come on.
1: It's just because of the full-time gig part.
0: And it's so it's so vain.
3: Yeah.
0: And I mean that with like a little bit of a grain of salt, because obviously I understand what we do too.
3: Yeah.
0: No, okay, you didn't need to double down.
3: Well, I mean, I don't know. I feel like any time that you're like placing yourself in the public eye, there's room to say that.
0: I just hate the phrase, so many people ask me about my outfit. I'm like, no, they didn't. You got like one DM and you're putting this up there.
3: Sure.
1: Right.
0: The beauty influencers, the travel influencers.
3: Sure. Anyway, I'm going to start making TikToks
1: got it.
3: Yeah.
0: I didn't know this was an ongoing.
3: I'm going to start making TikToks because I do a lot of crafts and I really wanted to make a TikTok about making this pair of pants, and so I decided why not do it, so I'm gonna do it.
0: Okay.
3: And if you want to see my TikToks, I don't remember what my TikTok is, but you can maybe find it at some point.
1: Okay. Cool. Right. Cool. And I also am starting
0: XYZ with there exactly.
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0: 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That is it for us today on XYZ with Eric Zachary. I did want to revisit this kid that delayed a flight. He refused to sit down on the plane when they were about to take off. The parents and flight crew were unsuccessful of getting the kid to sit. I want to be fair and give Audrey the benefit of the doubt to see the world glass half full. And I'm not going to combat you because I feel like it's important that your argument is heard.
1: Thank you.
0: Audrey?
1: My argument?
0: Yeah.
1: I'm done talking about this.
0: Okay. I think they call that conceding, Jordan.
1: I don't want to talk about this anymore.
2: You want me to go?
1: I think it's hard to be a parent.
0: I agree with that. I think
1: that, you know, there should be grace for people in this situation.
0: Sure.
1: I think it sucks that this kid was being a jerk. I think that, I mean, you know,
0: it's
1: given that
0: situation.
1: There weren't any, like, you know, extenuating circumstances with this kid's, you know,
0: maybe
1: ability
0: sensory
1: to
0: needs
1: sit
0: or,
1: down.
0: Yeah, exactly.
1: Or, yeah.
0: I think Jordan and I'm going to try to be calm and we don't have to go back and forth with this. The bigger issue for me is that, yes, as a parent, you should be allotted some grace and the time to get your child to sit and comply.
1: Mm-hmm.
0: If that doesn't happen after a certain amount of time and you are then delaying 140 other people, that's where I take an issue.
1: Yeah, sure.
0: We don't know enough info. I can agree with that. We don't know enough info. All right, Audrey, yeah. I'm going to make you smile. Tomorrow's your birthday.
1: Tomorrow's my birthday. I'm so excited.
0: And for your birthday, we're going to spend the whole show debating why children should listen to their parents.
2: I'm back in. Thank you.
1: A special show tomorrow that I made just for myself.
0: Yeah, you really did. She planned out the entire show and it's entirely about Audrey, but yeah. I'm actually really excited for it. I'm excited to celebrate you. Plus, it kind of marks like your unofficial
1: Audrey
0: 1 year
1: Bim.
0: With us here at XYZ. So we will see you tomorrow on Audrey's birthday.
1: Woo! Thank you.
0: XYZ with Eric Zachary.
1: Bye.
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2: 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And here's a little taste of what you can expect with us every single night. I hate people who have fear of airports. Grow up. Grow up. Grow up. I hate people who have a lack of their... I can keep going.
3: Do you have something, Audrey?
2: I'm not done. I hate people who interrupt me.
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3: 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I maced myself at summer camp.
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4: 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Scrooge, yeah. Grumpy man. 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
10: 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I'm down for it.

0: Thursday. It's a brand new day. Let's get our show underway. It is Hey Morton. Thanks for getting up really early with me, your host, Rick Morton. There's Adina.
1: Hey Morton.
0: There's D-Rock.
2: Hey Morton.
0: Kicking off the show, Jimmy Fallon had something really funny, and it's basically a parody of a Staples Back to School commercial if they were telling the truth about Back to School.
2: I love it.
0: Yeah, you will get a kick out of it. I'll share it with you next.
1: And parents, get ready, because your kids are about to have a brand new soundtrack on repeat from like September until the new year. Okay, and I'll share what it is next.
2: Ooh, and a new lawsuit is coming into the music scene. Beyonce. Got to go into that checkbook because there's a problem, and we're going to play it for you next.
0: What do you mean? What do you mean?
2: There's a lawsuit for her music.
0: Oh,
2: she's a musician, right?
0: No, yes. There's a lawsuit. What? Someone's suing her?
2: Yeah. Oh, yeah.
0: Oh, okay. So she's being sued.
2: Absolutely.
0: They're coming. She's going to have to get the paycheck.
2: Correct.
0: Okay. Ooh, that's not good.

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1: Turn it up, song. All right, boys. This is her favorite song, you know that, right? So we play it good and loud.

0: It's a brand new day. Let's get the show underway. It is Hey Morton. I'm your host, Rick Morton. There's Adina.
1: Hey Morton.
0: There's D-Rock.
2: Hey Morton.
0: You know, back to school is a vibe, 100%.
1: Yeah.
0: Jimmy Fallon decided he would share a commercial from Staples if back to school shopping told the truth. Listen to this.
3: Staples has everything students need to make it through the year, like notebooks, backpacks, crayons, pens and pencils, and calculators. Plus, this year, we've also got everything teachers need to make it through the year, like cigarettes, red wine, Xanax, white wine, and if you want to get out of work entirely, Taylor Farms lettuce. Staples. June is only 10 months away.
2: Yeah. Where's the lie?
0: Yeah.
1: Oh, my God.
0: Back to school. Welcome to it.
1: That's great.
0: That's funny.
1: Parents. Cigarette. Oh my God. Your kids are about to have a brand new soundtrack on repeat. You will get sick of it, but that's okay. They will be happy because Miss Rachel is going from a YouTube star to a music star. She just announced her first ever actual album titled I'm So Happy. Of course, that's what it's titled. Mm-hmm. And it's going to drop September 25th. There's going to be 13, you know, feel-good songs on there. There's going to be dancing, all the Miss Rachel things that you want.
0: You know what? I'm so glad I dodged that bullet for Miss Rachel. Yeah, we never did Miss Rachel at all in the house. Oh, I didn't know if we were too old for it. It just wasn't on our radar.
1: Yeah.
0: But I know it's a force. It's
1: oh,
0: a thing.
1: Gosh.
0: And now she'll be singing.
1: Yes. Well, she already does like little sing-along songs.
0: Yes,
1: things.
0: But I mean an album.
1: Yep, full
0: yes.
1: produced.
0: Oh, man. You know what's funny? We were lucky. We got caught in the Trolls universe during the song time.
2: Uh-huh.
0: And so we went straight from Bubble Guppies, like, outside, everybody get outside. Straight to all the cool songs that were in the Trolls movies.
1: That's
0: like,
1: awesome.
0: Oh, man, we got lucky.
1: Yeah. I have a feeling she'll go like on tour. It'll be like a Miss Rachel and Friends tour.
0: No.
1: Can you see it, though?
0: 100%.
2: Oh, yeah. She will. Yeah.
0: Milking it dry tour.
1: Yes.
0: Give me your last dollar. Yeah. There'll be like bubble wands you can buy. All the stuff. Yep.
2: All right, guys. There is a lawsuit that is coming. It's going to make the news very soon. Beyonce put out an album called The Renaissance. You remember the album covers her on a glass horse. And
0: huge.
2: It was a big record, album. She put out a song called Alien Superstar. I don't know if you guys are familiar with that. A lot of people vogue to it and do all kind of crazy dances. It's a huge dance record. Check it out.
4: Please.

0: That's so cool, and it does have like Janet Jackson, Madonna vibes.
1: Very retro, right?
0: Yes.
1: Totally. Well, here's the problem, because the beginning sample is from a artist by the name of Foremost Poets. They're a house artist, and this is the original.
2: Please do not be alarmed. Remain calm. Do not attempt to leave the dance floor. The DJ booth is conducting a troubleshoot test of the entire system.
0: Sounds very similar.
2: Somehow, while the party was in progress, an unidentified frequency has been existing in the system for some time.
1: So just an example.
0: So she's not one of one.
1: Yeah. That's the actual audio. Now, here's the problem. This is why I hate the music industry. Beyonce did pay for the sample to clear from Foremost Poets. The problem is, the Foremost Poets, as soon as they released that song back in 1998, they sold the rights to that song to another producer out in China. So now the owner of that song is not the Foremost Poets that Beyonce paid.
3: They lied.
1: So they lied about them owning the rights to that record. And now the album Renaissance is on hold because they can no longer make any more proceeds from that album until legally they find out the splits for that record. So now that company, the production company, needs the money from that album now. So before, until they get payment from that album, there's no movement.
3: Why would they lie? Why not just say, oh, we don't own it, we actually borrowed it from another dude?
1: Well, a lot of people are saying that was just greed. And I mean, dude, they gave up the rights immediately after they released the song in like 98 or 99. So
0: meanwhile, that Chinese company needs a new guy watching their product.
1: Yeah, for real.
0: It's been out for a minute. Yeah, the, like, wait a minute. That sounds familiar.
1: Yeah, the production company's called Shihu Horos Enterprise LLC. And yeah, they filed the lawsuit. And,
0: yeah, fair enough.
1: They are coming for you, Beyonce. Yeah.
0: Here's the worst part.
2: Please.
0: You didn't need that. Do not be alarmed.
1: I really didn't.
0: Yeah. We are readjusting the PayPal on this. Yeah. Oh, my God. Beyonce, you know what Beyonce ought to do? Beyonce ought to say, I'm going to send you the money, and I'm going to send it to you through this app. But first, you got to spin a wheel to see what prize you got. Wait, what? Oh, wow. You got the 100% prize.
1: Nice.
0: Oh. Now, right. Choose 15 items you would like me to send you. Just make them like, go through all the team moves. Be like, okay, Thursday, you'll get it. Well, some of it. Yeah. Like, wait, what?
1: And a door prize.
0: Oh, man.
4: And now it's time for your friendly community minute.
5: 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A brief presentation by the study team will be provided at 5:30 p.m. The intention of the study conducted by the City of Fernley in collaboration with the Nevada Department of Transportation is to identify phase improvements over the next 20 years to support future growth, reduce traffic delays, enhance mobility, and improve connectivity and safety along three primary corridors, Main Street, Farm District Road, and US 95A from Main Street to the Fernley High School. 695 East Main Street here in Fernley. The Community Minute is brought to you by the Fernley Chamber of Commerce. Meetings will be held at the Fernley Community Resource and Response Center, 695 East Main Street here in Fernley. The meetings are every Tuesday morning. Doors open at 7 a.m. The meeting begins at 7:30 a.m.
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0: The Rock Johnson has decided he's going to take up music. And I have a new song, and I'm going to share what direction he's going to take this music career to. It's all very fascinating in just a minute. First, 90-year-old Julie Andrews will not be in the upcoming Princess Diaries 3 movie with Anne Hathaway. And I'm so sad about it. She says, I think the absolute truth is that I think I'm really past all that as in acting in front of a camera. She says, I'm not completely retired, but it's a different kind of work that I do these days, writing books. I do a lot of recording of podcasts and voiceovers, but truly, I don't think I should be a part of it.
1: A lot of riding of Rasco scooters around the grocery store.
2: That's code for
1: me.
2: She doesn't want to leave the house.
1: Yeah, you know?
0: Yep.
1: That's exactly it. And if you probably had her house where she's been rich for a long time,
2: you don't
1: she's
2: have to.
1: Like old school Hollywood rich. Yeah. Her husband was a massive movie producer. And so they've been loaded.
2: Wasn't she Mary Poppins?
0: Yes.
1: Yep.
2: Yeah, dude, she's good.
1: Yeah.
2: She's good.
1: She's like, I got money.
2: Yeah.
1: I'm good. Man. Don't need the old Princess Diaries this time around.
0: Yeah. It's just, I'm a little sad because it's almost like The Devil Wears Prada without Meryl Streep. Like,
2: I
0: was such a... I mean, she's the queen in the movie, you know?
1: Well, clean, even the real queen dies at some point.
0: Well, CGI her or something. We got to have a cameo.
2: Well, she's not dead, dude.
0: Well, exactly. Like,
1: you don't want to see the queen at 90?
0: Well,
1: that's tough.
0: Maybe not.
1: Yeah.
0: Dwayne The Rock Johnson has just decided to release a song dedicated to his daughters. It's called Your Dad. Take a listen.

0: can't do.
1: All right, now look. It went from you're welcome to no thanks. But I will say this. The problem with this is he playing the guitar? Did you see video of this or just hear it?
2: I've only heard it.
1: Now, I picture him wearing a floral shirt at a beautiful beach in Hawaii somewhere where guys are in a catamaran, you know, paddling behind him.
3: Right.
1: Like the perfect scene, right?
2: Yeah.
1: And he's sitting there with his guitar.
0: I'll pray while you're sleeping and watch you while you're dreaming.
1: Yeah, beautiful ocean waves glistening.
3: Totally.
1: Trade winds through the trees.
3: Slow motion.
1: Yeah, but he's probably not playing the guitar. He's probably sitting there singing, making eye contact. It's not good.
0: Watch you while you're dreaming.
2: Oh,
1: okay. And do you smell what I'm cooking?
3: He gives him the eyebrow.
1: Yeah. You're like, yeah. Oh, I will tell you this.
3: That's precious, though.
1: I know to you it sounds creepy when he's like, watch you when you're sleeping. If you're a dad, that's everything.
2: Yeah, oh, that's no, precious. That's sweet. That's,
1: well, you kind of shaded him a little bit. He's like, you're like, oh, okay. Well, that's what dads do. I have pictures. Yeah. I probably have 100 pictures of my daughter asleep.
2: Yeah, that's really sweet.
1: Okay.
2: This song, I don't have so much of a problem with, because you're right, it's kind of like the Moana vibes. Like, okay.
1: Yeah.
2: But then, The Rock came out and said he actually wants to explore a music career fully and make old school soul with some country flavor type music. And that, I have a problem with.
1: I would have no problem with it. You know what? It just dawned on me. Here's what he needs to do. He needs to do a duet. He needs to wear a wig or grow some hair like Bruno Mars. Mm-hmm. And the two of them need to do it together. And then they need to make a movie called Twins. It's
2: oh
1: the Arnold
2: God.
1: Schwarzenegger, boom. Danny DeVito movie. Yeah. But the two of them instead. That's not Kevin Hart.
3: Polynesian, yeah.
1: Bruno
3: yeah.
1: Mars.
3: For sure.
1: Yeah, they're much better. And this could...
0: Watch you while you're dreaming.
1: Oh. Then the song has somewhere to go. Otherwise, you're right. Nope, never mind.
4: Tesla just had to recall 20,000 cars because the headlights are too bright. Usually when a Tesla is too bright, it's because it's on fire.
2: I'm Medina. I'm Hay Morton, and that's your Daily Dirt.

0: Get out of it.
1: Okay, well, I hope you like my mix.
2: All your questions get answered right here and now. It's Hey Morton.
3: Jenny asked, Hey Morton, if you were setting off to Mars, never to see your family again, and could only take one luxury item with you, what would it be? 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
2: Yeah, you're not going to communicate with Earth again, right? You're leaving it behind? 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All right, what's next here on Hey Morton?
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2: Ask us a question and we'll answer in front of everybody. It's Hey Morton.
3: Jenny asked, Hey Morton, if you were setting off to Mars to never to see your family again, what luxury item would you bring with you?
2: Oh, wow. So you're not going to be able to communicate with Earth again.
3: Nope.
2: So you're leaving Earth behind and that's it. All right. What would yours be, D-Rock?
13: Well, okay, this is going to be weird, but I have a really, really cool ice maker that like sits on your countertop and it makes like little tiny ice cubes look like diamonds.
2: The pebbles, yeah.
3: Oh, yes, dude. The good ice.
13: It is phenomenal. And I swear to you, that's like my comfort go-to when I'm at home. I would definitely take that with me for sure.
2: Okay.
13: And then, you know, my drinks would be cold. So.
3: Nice. Okay.
2: If you have drinks.
13: Yeah, right. Yeah.
2: Well, you know what? You're going to need water for that.
13: Yeah.
2: Okay, good.
3: Yeah, didn't they find water on Mars? Yeah, they did.
13: Like a drop?
3: Yeah, sure. Okay, I'm bringing...
2: No, they found evidence that water had been there.
3: Well, same thing, you know? Dig deep enough, you might hit something. Like a well.
13: You might hit something.
2: There's a lot of, like last second science. It's like, well, you know, if you dig deep enough, you hit water.
13: I lucked out.
2: Really?
3: Oh,
2: yeah. Oh, all right. That's optimistic. All right, cool.
3: Listen, I'm trying to have fun while I'm up there because I don't know how long I'm going to last. I don't know if I'm just going to be by myself or they're going to be like aliens. I'm bringing a bounce house. I'm going to do super jumps in my bounce house on Mars, and it's going to be fun. That's what
2: I'm
3: bringing.
2: You know what? That would be fun. I could see that being total fun. But my question to you, I guess, is what will keep it anchored to Mars? Would you like tether it down?
3: Yeah, I guess so. I'd have to, huh?
2: Tether, which is fine. You could do that, right? Throw a few Mars rocks in it so it just stays down.
13: Also, my only concern is, like, you would waste a lot of oxygen to keep that thing inflated. That's my only concern.
2: That's true. And the other thing I think would be, if you jump hard enough, you might escape the gravitational pull of Mars and die in space.
13: In the black hole or something.
2: Like, in one jump, and you're like, I'm not coming back down. Uh-oh. Oh, wait. Wait, throw me a rope.
13: There's
2: like,
13: a princess
2: too late. Yeah, there he goes. One jumping out. Gosh, you guys. I'm bringing a 500 terabyte fully loaded digital picture frame with pictures of my family and my life.
13: Yeah, I can see that. Yeah. Just I can see that.
2: Like thousands of all the pictures I could ever find of anything ever, movies, whatever it is, that will continuously play in my kitchen on Mars so I can remember my life before.
13: That's cool.
3: Oh, that's so sweet.
2: Yeah, it'll be one of the pictures will be you waving goodbye to Mars. The Adena Orbiter.
13: See me on the telescope.
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1: We're almost halfway through the month, Adina, for guest words. Yeah. Where's the score right now?
2: It's rough. It's 6-2.
1: Oh, you're going to definitely be playing a harp at the end of the month.
2: Something's got to change today.
1: So the bet this month, whoever racks up the most losses, and Adina has racked up a bunch,
2: yeah,
1: is going to, how many losses have you racked up then? How many wins does D-Rock have?
2: 6.
1: So you could really say, I have 6 losses, D-Rock has 2 losses. Right? That's how you could say it. And whoever racks up the most has to play a harp in public at the end of the month. That's a weird instrument that you think you could maybe fake.
2: Oh, we'll see.
1: Well, it could have been worse. Could have been a harmonica.
3: That would have been weird.
2: Actually, that I could have probably nailed. I'm Bosnian.
3: No.
2: We are harmonica people.
1: Nope. Everyone thinks I think I'm a harmonica guy. And then about when your lips get dry about 30 seconds into it, you're like, you're still trying to go. It just ends up being. All right, listen. Let's play guess words. Adina needs some desperate help. If you're good at this game, call and help her get a win, or else it's doomsday for her just about. 866-570-1903. 866-570-1903. 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
5: 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A brief presentation by the study team will be provided at 5:30 p.m. The intention of the study conducted by the City of Fernley in collaboration with the Nevada Department of Transportation is to identify phased improvements over the next 20 years to support future growth, reduce traffic delays, enhance mobility, and improve connectivity and safety along 3 primary corridors, Main Street, Farm District Road, and US 95A from Main Street to the Fernley High School. 695 East Main Street here in Fernley. The Community Minute is brought to you by the Fernley Chamber of Commerce. Meetings will be held at the Fernley Community Resource and Response Center, 695 East Main Street here in Fernley. The meetings are every Tuesday morning. Doors open at 7 a.m. The meeting begins at 7:30 a.m.
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1: Guess words. Let's play. We'll start out this morning with Anna. Good morning. How are you?
11: Good. How are you? Good morning.
1: Hey, excited to have you on and play Guess Words. Who are you going to play with, D-Rock or Adina? Your choice.
11: Let's do it, Adina.
3: Nice.
11: Let's help her out.
2: Okay.
1: Oh, boy. Here we go. 30 seconds on the clock. Remember to say pass if you get stumped. On your marks, get set, okay. Go.
2: You blank your walls a new color.
11: Paint.
2: Yes, you blank for a big test. You're like, oh, I have to blank so you know everything. It's like a cram session. Yeah. Okay. If you can't see, you wear...
11: sunglasses.
2: Yes. Comedians make blank, and it makes you laugh.
11: Comedy.
2: But what do they tell?
11: Joke.
2: They tell, yes. You get a burger and French...
11: fries.
2: Yes. You blank a cake in the oven.
11: Bake.
2: Yes. The King of the
1: Time's
2: Jungle...
1: Time's up. You guys did good. You got five. The word that you passed on is when you have your finals, you have to, all night, you have to do what for your finals?
11: Oh, study.
1: Study. Yeah. That's
11: cram.
1: A word.
11: Study.
1: Yep. Oh, cram is good, too. I didn't even think of cram. I haven't crammed for a while, so that's good. All right. Well, listen, let's see how well this works out. Hold on. Kristen's waiting to play with D-Rock. Maybe they could get six. They would have to get six to win. Yeah. Let's see how it works. Stay right there. Could be a tie on it. Let's see. Kristen.
12: Good morning.
1: You and D-Rock have to get six to win.
12: All right.
1: 30 seconds on the... Here we go. Say pass if you get stumped. On your marks, get set, go.
3: Another word for washing your clothes. You're doing the...
12: laundry.
3: Before you eat your meal, you eat a leafy bowl of what? It's a garden or Caesar...
12: salad.
3: Yes. Someone you grew up with is your best...
12: friend.
3: A ribeye, a T-bone is a type of...
12: steak.
3: The yellow stuff you put on a hot dog...
12: mustard.
3: Yes. When you want to light a fire in your barbecue grill, you use lighter...
12: match.
3: Nope.
12: Lighter fluid.
3: Yes. If you commit a crime, you might go to...
12: jail.
3: Yes. Where's your brain? It's inside of your...
12: head.
1: Well, you only got seven today. You got head right after the buzzer, but it was almost eight. That's a good performance. You're really good at this.
12: All right.
1: And you know, it's great. We learned a lot about you. You do put mustard on your hot dogs. That's good.
12: I do.
1: Yeah. If you're like banana, we're like, what?
2: Oh,
1: that's weird. It is yellow, but okay. So
12: I didn't say banana, did I?
1: You didn't say banana. I did. The fact that you don't, the fact that you don't remember is kind of funny.
2: She blacked out.
1: Yeah. Did I?
2: What?
1: Like I was in the zone. I don't know what just happened. Really good job. Congratulations.
12: Woo, that was perfect.
1: Yeah. Great job and great guess words here on Hey Morton.
13: Get this party started.
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0: Let's get a tease. What's coming up in the dirt?
1: Anne Hathaway is having a massive 2026 movie schedule. And she was asked about how she's handling it all. And her answer is great. It's exactly what you want to hear from an A-list actress. It's next in the Daily Dirt.

0: Anne Hathaway is having this insane 2026 movie year. And she was asked about it, and she had the best answer. I can't wait to play this for you in just a minute. But first, well, Marvel's Comic-Con stunt just got very expensive. The movie studio just got hit with a $160,000 fine after they had this giant Avengers Doomsday ad wrapped up on San Diego's iconic Gaslamp Arch during Comic-Con. And the problem was, well, city officials said, hey, that installation was unauthorized. It's also a risk, a safety risk. You got to take it down. But Marvel didn't care. They wanted the huge advertisement. So the fines just kept piling up and piling up. And now they have to pay $160,000.
1: So it was like 5 days. 30 grand the first day, then 40, then 50, then 60. Yeah, it kept ramping up. They're like, all right. And you know what they said? Have you seen how much this movie makes? Do you think we even care about $160,000?
0: It's going to be a gajillion.
1: Yeah, that was the croissant budget for that movie. Like, yeah. Come on, are you
2: kidding
1: me? We'll
2: write you a blank check.
1: Yes. No problem.
0: Anne Hathaway is having this massive 2026 movie schedule. She has already done 5 movies. She did Mother Mary, The Devil Wears Prada 2, The Odyssey, The End of Oak Street, and coming out soon is Verity and Princess Diaries 3. Oh, and on top of that, she's pregnant. Here's what Anne said about her schedule.
3: When I got my schedule for this year from...
1: I told my husband, we're going to have to do it real quick.
3: When I got my schedule for this year from all the wonderful film studios that I've worked with, and I saw it, I said, I kind of thought I was being punked. But then they showed me that, no, all of these dates were going to hold. And I just said, as long as audiences don't get sick of my face, which I would not blame them if they did, let's go. I think it's fun.
1: The studio's like, please don't say that. Please don't say that, because our movie's coming out the last of all those. Please.
2: Do you have Hathaway fatigue?
1: Yeah. I wouldn't blame you if you didn't go to the last one. It's a lot. Like, no, don't say that. Come on.
3: I would not blame them if they did.
1: No, well, don't say that. Can you imagine? You've invested like $30 million in a picture and your star's like, I don't blame you if you're getting sick of me. I wouldn't go see that much of me. It's a lot. Can you imagine being an actress who's just trying to just get a role and you keep getting shot down and you hear her say,
3: film studios that I've worked with, and I saw it, I said, I kind of thought I was being punked.
1: Punk me. Yikes. I'll be punked. Please.
4: 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It's quite a leap. Yeah. It's quite a leap for a city that only recently discovered trash cans.
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1: This week at the Friendly Branch Library, there is a family board game and Lego time. 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Story time on Friday from 10:30 a.m. to 11 a.m. Babies who age 5 are welcome. Then Saturday is Family Bingo, August 15th from 2 p.m. to 3 p.m. All ages are welcome. 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A brief presentation by the study team will be provided at 5:30 p.m. The intention of the study conducted by the City of Fernley in collaboration with the Nevada Department of Transportation is to identify phased improvements over the next 20 years to support future growth, reduce traffic delays, enhance mobility, and improve connectivity and safety along three primary corridors: Main Street, Farm District Road, and US 95A from Main Street to the Fernley High School. 695 East Main Street here in Fernley. The Community Minute is brought to you by the Fernley Chamber of Commerce. Meetings will be held at the Fernley Community Resource and Response Center, 695 East Main Street here in Fernley. The meetings are every Tuesday morning. Doors open at 7 a.m. The meeting begins at 7:30 a.m.
2: 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Reno. 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

she'll be alright. No riding shining armored knight. She will save herself this time. And in fact, tonight, she did confirm. The cold never lasts, my darling. It just teaches the heart how

0: Here's what's trending, what you'll be talking about when you get into work. This is wild. Flames were shooting out of an engine of an American Airlines plane. Imagine looking out the window and seeing flames coming out the back. Mm. And then their air traffic control hears this as the pilot taking off on a flight bound for Charlotte says this.
1: Mayday, mayday, mayday.
0: You don't want to hear that.
2: Uh-oh.
0: No. And so the proper procedure is to say mayday three times. And so the tower knows this is our priority right now because this is a plane that's in distress. And listen to how cool and calm and collected he is. After this plane had struck birds that got caught in one of the engines and set it on fire.
1: Uh-oh. Mayday, mayday, mayday. We've got an engine problem here. We're looking for 2,100 up to... engine malfunction here.
0: Oh. So what he's going to do is he's saying, hey, we want to go to 2,100 feet, which is probably the area you have to fly at to circle around.
2: Mm-hmm.
0: And then he's going to call out these roads that are in the sky. You're going to hear him say roads that are in the sky that he's going to use to fly back. And those roads that we don't know about, they're given nicknames like Candy and Jonathan. And so when you plan your flight, you're like, I'm going to fly Jonathan and then this, and it's different, whatever. So this is what he's saying. And this guy's such a pro.
1: We're looking for 2,100 up to, got a engine malfunction here. We're going to be looking for the ILS to Myrtle 218.
0: Myrtle 218 would be the road. Yeah, the road in the air that he would fly to get back. And so all the other pilots know, oh, he's on Myrtle.
3: He's so cool, calm and collected.
0: Like, totally calm and collected.
3: Oh, my God.
0: Now, to be honest, with one engine out and one still working, you can definitely fly that plane.
2: Sure, yeah.
0: Yeah, it'd be like one of your back tires not providing power, but the other does. You're still good. You're just not going to drive as fast or as easy. But man, oh man, people on that flight were like, this guy was chill. Even the people on the flight weren't that scared because of the way he was so cool.
3: Yeah, oh, totally. Professional.
2: Yeah, yeah.
0: And it went right back. Can you imagine? Mayday, mayday, mayday, we're going to die.
3: Oh, my God.
0: We're going to die.
2: Buckle up.
3: Oh, my God.
0: Oh, sorry. That was the intercom. I meant to call tower.
2: Yeah.
0: Oops. Yeah. My bad.
2: Sorry.
0: Dang it.
3: Oh, my God.
0: Oh, there's a meme that has come out, and I don't normally share memes here, but this one is so funny because somebody said, you know, with country music having a moment and Nashville being the hot spot, what if Gladiator the movie was shot in Nashville? How would the Are You Entertained scene sound?
3: Oh.
0: And here's how it would go if it were a country movie.
4: Are y'all not tickled?
3: Yes!
4: Are y'all not tickled? Are y'all not plump tickled?
5: I swear to God.
4: Is this not what y'all came here for?
2: So good.
3: Oh my God.
0: One more time.
4: Are y'all not tickled? Are y'all not plump tickled?
5: I swear to God.
4: This not what y'all came here for?
2: That is
0: right after that, he goes, here's a little tobacco spit.
3: Starring Joe Exotic.
0: Oh my gosh, it would be so perfect.
6: Some more business news. I saw that McDonald's just unveiled a new type of Red Bull energy drink.
7: Ooh.
6: Mm. And if you dip your fries in it, you can get a new type of heart attack.
0: That's all good. All right, I'm Rick, and now you know what's trending here on Hey Morton.

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0: let's get a tease. What's happening in the Daily Dirt?
1: There is drama between Khloe Kardashian and her sister, Kourtney Kardashian. 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
0: Real.
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4: There's this clip going viral of Khloe Kardashian getting into kind of an argument with her sister Kourtney, and I want to know whose side are you on in just a minute. But first, you know, a lot of celebrities talk about having very supportive parents when they're trying to become an actress or singer or whatever, right? Henry Winkler had the opposite, and he's talking about it. He said, "I had a dream that was unsupported until I figured out how to make it come true, at which time my parents were completely then on board. But he says it was too late. I didn't care. I needed them to be on board when I was confused about everything." And he says when he married his wife, Stacy, in 1978, he promised her that he would be a totally different parent than his own mom and dad were.
5: Do you think he was?
4: I don't know.
5: I can tell you this.
6: I think he was.
5: My relative, who's a deaf actress, Marley Matlin, was going through addiction and had been exploited by another actor that she won an Oscar with. And she got away from him and had nowhere to go. A deaf actress with nowhere to go and an alcohol addiction. And Henry Winkler said, "I have a guest room. You should live here." And helped her get sober. And for as long as she wanted to stay there, she could.
4: Wow. That was awesome.
5: It was like a father to her, just out of the kindness of his heart.
4: That's not so related
5: to her at all or anything. To this day, they're still connected. That's how good that guy is.
6: Oh, that's good.
4: Wow.
5: Yep, he's the real deal.
4: He's like Mr. Rogers.
5: He really is. He's exactly what you see. He's the nicest, nicest guy.
6: Oh. That's awesome.
5: Yep.
4: There's a clip going viral of Khloe Kardashian talking to her sister, Kourtney, who is now married to Travis Barker. And Khloe seems to bring up the fact that Kourtney has distanced herself from the entire Kardashian family and is now more focused on her own. Here's how that went.
7: "It's not because of Travis. I'm not blaming anything on Travis. Do I notice that there's been a separation of the family and your family? Yeah.
8: I think when we were first together, when we were like, we don't feel supported. We feel like your guys are more concerned about Scott.
7: Like, you were basically saying you weren't coming over anymore on Christmas. Mom would cry about it. And like, you're allowed to be married and have your own tradition. Mm-hmm. But then people still go to their parents' house and like still have, it doesn't mean like you just aren't in the family anymore.
5: You know what? Ooh. They should have married into a Mexican family because you know you're going everywhere for Christmas. It's way better. And by the way, Rob has got to be like, hey, don't look at me.
6: Right.
5: He's under the dining room table like, I have nothing to say.
6: That is so revealing.
4: Yeah.
6: Like, why don't you want to be on camera anymore?
5: I think that's completely fake.
4: Well, honestly,
5: I don't think any of it's legit.
4: The Kardashians famously did side with Scott Disick and have supported him and loved him, which is nice on one hand, but definitely took his side over Kourtney's, even though he was horrible to her. So, yeah, now that she's married and has a wonderful marriage, she's like, I don't need you guys.
6: He's like, it's Christmas. I just don't want to be on camera today.
9: A person walking on a beach in Florida recently found a 30-pound bale of marijuana, and they admittedly did the right thing and reported the 25-pound bale of marijuana.
4: I'm Medina on Hey Morton, and that's your Daily Dirt.
10: 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The music's ready. 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

0: on Thursdays, we play a game. It's really fun. I think Adina especially likes this game, too.
1: Yeah.
0: Where we just ask you to tell us if something is real or fake. Real or fake? 866-570-1903. This week's topic is real or fake Marvel superheroes.
1: Wow.
0: There are a lot. Robert Downey Jr. came out and said he was going to be...
2: Dr. Doom.
1: Doom. It's like, what is he?
0: You were right there, Dina.
1: I know.
0: No, all right. See, but there are so many, it's hard to remember.
2: Yeah. You're right, yeah.
0: So I've got a list of 20 real, actual Marvel superheroes.
1: Okay.
0: And 20 fake.
1: This is fun.
0: You're going to have to tell me whether the superhero I read you, I'll read you the superhero's name and what they are able to do. You have 5 seconds to tell me real or fake. All right, get 3 right, you win. 3 wrong, you're out. Marvel superheroes, real or fake? We'll play next right here on Hey Morton. Play along. Good luck.

0: Real or fake? Today, your topic is Marvel superheroes.
1: Ooh.
0: With the closing of Comic-Con, I think everyone's in a Marvel state of mind because that's really where the money's going in with Superman. I'm sorry, Spider-Man being such a huge opening. I think people must know every Marvel superhero there is.
2: You would think.
0: We're going to put it to the test as we welcome Jessica to the air. Jessica, welcome live on the set. Welcome to Hey Morton. Good morning. So here's what we're going to do. I'm going to give you a Marvel superhero. I'll give you their name and what they do. And all you have to do is tell me real or fake, okay?
3: All right. Sounds good.
0: You'll have 5 seconds to answer. So make sure you get the answer. And yesterday we had someone who kind of took too long and I felt bad buzzing them. But
1: yeah,
0: you got 5 seconds to answer. So make sure you do. Three right, you win. Three wrong, you're out. Here we go. Real or fake? Marvel Superman, superhero. Frogman. He fights crime while wearing a spring-powered frog suit.
3: Fake.
0: No, that's real.
1: What?
0: Yes, Frogman is real.
1: Oh my God, I never knew this.
0: Oh, there's a few you don't know.
3: Frogman.
0: All right. Here we go. The Human Compass. Marvel superhero, the Human Compass. They can locate any person or object anywhere on Earth.
3: Let's try real.
0: No, that's fake. Sorry. I know, right?
2: I know, right?
1: Lock in. Come on.
0: I know.
3: One more.
0: All right. Real or fake? The Incredible Bulkhead transforms into an indestructible human barrier. Marvel superhero. Real or fake?
3: Fake.
0: Very good.
2: Good job.
0: Yeah, there's fake. No. Yep. All right. Here's another one. Atomic Badger. Burrows through almost any material and releases nuclear energy.
3: Real.
0: No. Let's do a few more, okay?
1: Yeah, this
0: all right,
1: is awesome.
0: Keep going. Right. Adina Stop. Likes these two. All right. Adina can help you. Here we go. Here's your next one. You. All right. Star Brand possesses a cosmic symbol that grants tremendous energy-based powers.
1: Oh, that's got to be fake.
3: Yeah, that sounds fake.
0: No, that's real.
1: Oh, my God. Sorry. I'm no help.
0: That's a real one. All right. Try this one. Here we go. Squirrel Girl has squirrel-like abilities and a remarkable record of defeating powerful villains. Squirrel Girl.
3: Never heard of her. I want to say fake to all of these, though.
0: Real?
1: No way!
0: Yes.
1: Okay, what are you going to be following? Squirrel Girl.
0: I know,
1: like,
0: right?
1: What?
0: All right. 3D Man gains enhanced strength, speed, and durability when someone with a very special pair of glasses. 3D
1: okay,
0: Man.
1: That's got to be fake. Right?
3: Right.
0: Fake? No, oh, that's real.
1: What?
3: It's real. See?
0: It's a real suit. Hey, don't believe me. Look them up.
1: I'm mad.
2: All right. Wikipedia, these guys.
0: Professor right. Pulsar creates miniature exploding stars in the palms of his hands.
1: Ooh, that's got to be real.
3: Let's try real.
1: Well, that one sounds real.
2: The characters that you would think make sense.
3: So
0: yes. All right. How about this one?
3: A movie off that one.
0: Rubber Rocket stretches his body and launches himself through the air. Real or fake? Marvel superhero. The Rubber Rocket.
1: Now, I think it's real because there is that toy that like stretches its arms
0: that's
1: out.
0: That's stretch arms. Stretch
1: so
0: arms
1: in my
0: strong.
1: Mind, I'm like, maybe they turned him into a, like a superhero.
0: You're eating
1: real.
0: Up time. Yeah. What is your guess, Jessica?
3: Fake.
0: No, that's right. You got the one right.
1: What? Yes!
0: The Rubber... yes. All right. The Crimson Cricket leaps enormous distances and produces destructive sonic chirps. The Crimson Cricket. Real... Laugh
1: that's
0: all you want.
1: That's gotta be fake.
2: I think that's real.
0: Real
3: I
0: or
3: fake? Superheroes and mascots for elementary school. Let's go with real.
0: That's fake. Sorry. That's a fake one.
1: Cricket.
0: All right. Here's the last one. Here we go. Moon Girl, a child genius who shares a mental connection with Devil Dinosaur.
3: Let's try real. Squirrel Girl.
0: You're right. Squirrel Girl and Moon Girl are both real.
2: She's like, Stranger Things have happened.
0: Yeah. Oh, I got a lot more, you guys, so we're going to bring this back.
1: Yeah. This is crazy.
0: Yes, you did it. Congratulations.
2: Look out, Avengers.
0: You have brought the Avengers to life.
1: Frogman and Squirrel Girl.
0: Yeah, Frogman and Squirrel Girl just, it's like they ran out of names.
2: Yeah, dude.
0: Should have come up with something better than that.
2: Yeah.
0: But in the meantime, nice work. You came through and successfully got at least one or two right. Those are so hard.
2: Somehow.
0: I'll give it to you. Thanks for playing Real or Fake here on Hey Morton.
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0: next. I need to talk about something personal. I think I have irrational guilt.
1: Oh.
0: I think that my level of guilt is too high and I need to get over it. And I might even need to like get counseling for it.
2: Uh-oh.
0: Because the other day I went somewhere and started getting annoyed with people. And my wife is like, "You're being irrational. That's not normal." I'm like, "What?" She's like, "No, what these people are doing is normal." And I said, "I can't do it. I'll share with you what it is. And you tell me, you guys tell me, do I need to get help with my irrational guilt?" It's next.

0: to talk to you about an issue that I'm dealing with because my wife tells me I'm being irrational when we were out at an ice cream shop the other night. And here's what it is. There are points socially where the way I was raised, you just don't act like that. And I can't tell if I've gone too far into that hole and I'm passing that anxiety on to my daughter, or you know what? I'm just somebody who's a classy person who has a higher level of respect than the average person does anymore.
1: Okay.
0: I think that might be true too. I think I might just be a really respectful person and go, you know what? That's the world I want to live in. My wife says I have irrational guilt. We're at one of those fancy ice cream places where like one of the flavors is lavender. Right? Yeah. You know okay. what I'm talking about.
2: Mm-hmm.
0: Oh, chestnut butter squash. Yes, good. So what happened is we're in line and the people ahead of us get a sample. Can I try the sample here? Can I try a sample here? Another sample. They sample four ice creams. I'm like, okay.
1: Hmm.
0: I'm looking at my wife like, how many are they going to sample? The fifth one, oh, I like, you know what? Yeah, that one, I'm going to go with that one. I'm like, okay. My wife's like, what? I'm like, they sampled like five ice creams. She goes, well, how do you know what you want? I'm like, it's cookies and cream. Like, does it have to, is there a mystery? Well, there are different types of cookies and cream. I'm like, oh my God.
2: There we go. Yeah.
0: You know what? Just get your ice cream and go. I get up there. My wife tries one, tries another. My daughter tries one. Oh, can I try cupcake? I promise you'll like it. You're a kid and it's cupcake ice cream. Yeah. I promise you'll like it. There's no mystery. You're not going to go, ooh. I could see if it was like taro and you're not sure.
2: Right.
0: So they try some and then my wife's like, you know what? I'm not feeling any ice cream. I'm like, what? She goes, I'm not going to have any. You go ahead. I'm like, but you just did samples. You got to get something. She's like, no, I don't. I'm like red faced. Oh. I look at the lady. I'm like, sorry about that. I'm going to have the, and I get my ice cream. And my daughter gets a scoop and we're sitting there. And she looks at me and I said, you know, I don't think that if you're not going to buy ice cream, you should be eating samples. I think that's kind of rude. She goes, why is it rude? I go, because you sat there and ate their ice cream. You got your fix and you're like, all right, I'm good. That can't stay in business. Ice cream is for buying customers. The samples are for people that haven't made their mind up, but are committed.
2: Right.
0: She goes, no, the samples are if you're going to find out if you like it or not. And then if you don't like it, you don't buy it. I'm like, oh man, it seems to me like after the second sample, you should be buying.
2: Like they wrote out the whole sales pitch.
0: Yes.
2: You know?
0: Yes. That's the whole thing. Like, yeah. why are they wasting their time handing you free ice cream when you're like, eh, I'm good. I've had enough.
2: Right.
0: After the sixth sample, you've almost had a scoop.
2: Basically.
0: Yeah.
2: You can't outpass at that
0: right.
2: point.
0: So she's like, you just have irrational guilt. I go, what do you mean? She goes, you feel so guilty in certain situations, you just won't do anything about it. If someone forgets something in your like fast food bag, you're not going to drive around and walk back in and demand it. You're like, good enough. Let's just go. Let's just keep going.
1: Yeah.
0: I don't want to bother them. I don't want to bother them. If you ask being asked for a tip for something you don't think they deserve, you'll still tip because you're like, you know what? I just don't want to be the person who's not the tipper.
2: Take it. Yeah.
0: Is that irrational? If you're in an ice cream place and you try a couple of samples, you got to buy. I'm like, I could never try two or three samples of ice cream and say, yeah, no, I'm good. I could never do that. And she says that's irrational guilt.
1: It is irrational guilt. I'm siding with your wife. It's totally fine to sample something. That's what it's called, a sample. Mm-hmm. Whether you like it, don't like it, want to buy it, don't want to buy it. That's what it's there for. Just like at Costco, they're giving you samples. Doesn't mean you got to buy a whole pack of, you know, nuts. You tried them. Maybe you like them. Maybe you don't. You don't have to buy them.
0: That's a good analogy, except for there's one thing missing. And it's that one, at Costco, that's all that person's doing is handing out a sample. You're expected to try it to help them out. At an ice cream counter, it's different. You're interrupting what they're trying to do to get a sample. Because you've committed to buying. You're in the line. You're like, I'm getting ice cream.
1: It's their sales pitch. It's like, hey, you want to try this ice cream? We promise it's probably so good that you'll end up buying some. That is their whole pitch and their hope, right, as an ice cream parlor. It doesn't guarantee that you're going to like it and want more.
0: But why did you walk into the place in the first time?
1: Because maybe you're like, okay, well, I'm really feeling some ice cream. I'd love to try
0: this
1: place.
0: You're not feeling some ice cream. You didn't buy any.
1: Because it's not good if you don't like it or don't
0: really
1: want it.
0: There's no flavor out of the 10 flavors they had. You could be like, you know what? That one hits. I can do it. You're like, that vanilla just isn't getting... You're such a connoisseur that they didn't have your vintage.
1: I have been to ice cream places where it's like, oh, they are like the fancy ones like this and Nutella this and that. And you try two, three, you're like, nah, yeah, these aren't hitting. They're not good.
0: How about vanilla?
1: No, I'm not going to settle for vanilla. That's not what I want.
0: What do you want? What? That's my level. That's my point. Your level expectation is so high that you're like, let me just have a quarter of a scoop of ice cream and I'll call it good.
1: Well, hey, they're the ones in control, right? They're the ones that give you the sample.
0: You're right.
1: So what's the problem? That's why they have the tiny little spoons.
2: I disagree, dude. Like, first off, I couldn't be there after the sixth sample and not pay attention to the eyeball laser beams pointed at the back of my head.
0: Oh, yeah.
2: Because I'm taking up so much time and the line is already outside of the ice cream parlor.
0: Yeah, you're doing a tasting.
2: Corner. Yeah,
0: oh, I thought I'd do a tasting
2: here. This is not ice cream charcuterie. You know what I'm saying? Like, that's not what this is.
0: Yeah, they're not an ice cream sommelier. Like, and this is a 1925 Rothschild.
1: Exactly we're not wine tasting.
2: No, that's not what this is. You order and you leave.
0: Yeah, I think once you get up to that counter, the deal is, hey, we've got some flavors you might not know about. I know you're probably going to get some ice cream. So maybe try a taste of something you wouldn't normally get.
2: Right.
0: To see if that's a new one you could add. Not, hey, let's try them all. And if none of them hit, at least I've had enough ice cream to satiate myself.
2: Thank you. Like, you've had mint chip before. Yes. You've had the cookie dough. You know what they taste like. Why are we trying
0: mysteries.
2: Them?
0: Yeah.
1: But they're not flipping out over one tiny little piece of ice cream, leaving that... their little case.
0: Well,
1: just
0: listen,
1: so you can try
0: the person that's handing it to you, they don't care because they don't own the place.
1: Yeah.
0: But if they did, they'd be looking at the bottom line going, oh, look at old Lucky Samples here.
2: Also,
0: in.
2: It gets frustrating when it goes from one tiny to 10 tiny little pieces of ice cream.
0: First of all, it's not tiny. These days, they get like that little pallet and they give you what would be a teaspoon. And so you eat it 1 teaspoon, 2 teaspoons, 3, 4, 5, 6. Eventually, you're

0: and sample something. One sample, fine. More than one sample, and I feel like, hey, we probably should buy some of the bitchin' sauce.
1: Yeah,
2: like, I've gone to the hummus guy at the farmer's market because they have like the garlic hummus, the roasted pepper, and I've tried all of them because they give you like a little pita chip,
0: mm-hmm.
2: and then walked away because I was like, yeah, they're not good. Sorry.
0: If they weren't good, why didn't you stop on the second one?
2: Because they're all different flavors, so one might be good, so I have to try the garlic one if I didn't like the pepper. You know what I mean? It's about the flavor of things. It's not just like, everyone knows ice cream's ice cream. It's cold, it's sweet, it's this. But the flavor, if it's not good,
0: I don't know.
2: You get to walk away.
0: To me, I think, well, I don't disagree with what you're saying. I think you look like a freeloader for trying all of their products and then walking away going, nothing is good enough for my palate after I've had all of what you have to offer. I'll see you next week for another sampling of hummus.
1: Yeah, you're like, do better.
2: I'll come back.
0: Yes, you would. But you would the next week go, hey, I want to try it again, maybe. Maybe my opinion
1: changed. Maybe it improved.
0: Yes.
2: If you're showing up once a week, that's a problem.
0: So if you went into an ice cream parlor and you tried all their flavors, nothing hit, and you come back a week later and it's the same flavors, you're not going to have another sample. You're like, I'm out. I don't like their ice cream.
2: Right.
0: I don't buy that.
2: I've tried it. Now, if they have a brand new flavor, that I'm trying.
0: And the others are just one?
2: Well, only the new one, because I've tried the rest. And if I don't like it, I'm not going to try again. The formula didn't change.
0: I feel like... You get two samples and you're good. If you eat this and you eat that and they're not hitting, you know, it's just not there. I won't ask for a third. I just won't.
1: That's crazy.
2: That's a weird, unnecessary guilt.
0: Here's Costco. The difference with Costco, too. It's really not a good analogy because Costco sells 1,000 things. And you're there for 5 of those 1,000 things, and that sample is not necessarily part of it.
1: Right.
0: An ice cream shop sells one thing, ice cream. And so you came in that door to get ice cream, not a generator and some steaks and some salsa.
2: If I want a good ice cream that I like, that I want to spend money on, because by the way, ice cream has gone up. No, like one scoop isn't like $1.50 or two. It's like, it's $4.50. And so if I'm going to spend $5 on a scoop or two, I better really like that ice cream.
0: Or you could spread it out over 6 samples and eat a $5 scoop for free. You didn't make your case.
1: Life choices, okay? It's just ice cream.
0: You just raised the level of how much those samples are costing the owner. Oh, maybe I do have a rational guilt. Yeah. I don't know, but trust me, there's another installment coming soon.
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0: Sports Illustrated swimsuit model is going viral because of her family vacation photos. I will share what happened, and I promise you, you will be disgusted in just a minute. But first, the Sweet Life of Zach and Cody star, Dylan Sprouse, just revealed how a couple of years ago, he had this surprising celebrity encounter that made him actually quit smoking cigarettes. Listen to this strange story.
1: So I'm at Chateau Marmont, and behind me, I hear a voice which I just know is David Lynch. I love this guy, but I'm freaking out, and I turn around, and sure enough, it's David Lynch, and he's sitting across from Laura Dern. And I was smoking cigarettes at the time. So I'm out there, and I go to light up my cigarette, and like a minute later, David Lynch walks into the smoking section. And he goes, "Excuse me, young man, do you happen to have a cigarette?" And I was like,
2: "Yes."
1: I gave him one. He goes, "Thank you very much." And then about like a beat later, and David walks out and he goes, "I just want to tell you, you're very polite. Thank you." And he walked out. It made me want to quit smoking because I'll never have a better cigarette than that in my entire life.
0: Wow.
3: It's so weird.
4: Story. I'm never going to wash my mouth.
0: That's one of those. Yeah. Oh my God. I mean, that's cool. That's who you admire and love.
2: I know.
0: I feel like that could have been a better story.
4: I shared nicotine with him. Yeah.
0: What?
2: Then Robert De Niro walked in. He's like, "You got any chew?" I was like, "Man, that's the day I gave up chewing tobacco."
4: Started and gave it up.
2: Yeah. Then Morgan Freeman said, "You got a Diet Coke." I'm like, "That's it. Sorry, I'm becoming vegan."
4: That's where I draw the line. Yes.
2: I just knew that was the day to quit it all.
0: Wow. Sports Illustrated swimsuit model Brooks Nader is going viral. Here's why. She's 29 years old, and her whole family went on this vacation in Italy. They're on a boat, and they've, you know, parked. Do you say parked the boat? And they're, you know, swimming, jumping off the boat, having a good time. It's her sister, her mom, and her dad. And everyone's, of course, in their bikinis and swimsuits, except for Brooks, who is completely topless in front of her dad.
2: That's a little weird. That's
0: there are paparazzi photos. She's jumping off the boat. She's talking. She's eating. She's doing it all. And she's the only one nude. And the internet cannot wrap their head around this. Like, this is way too, like, this is too close for comfort, right? Or is this normal? No, it can't be.
4: Ew.
2: Yeah, I'm so, like, divided. Because one half of me is like, "Man, that's not weird." And I guess if my daughter was 29 and was topless, I wouldn't, if it was just family, like not like assistants or anyone else.
4: Right. Yeah.
2: I'd be like, okay. But to your point, like, you know, maybe paparazzi's going to capture some of this.
0: It's just, yeah. And her dad looked unfazed. I mean, of course.
2: But. Well, it's been his kid growing up around it. I don't know what age they stopped being naked. Some families are naked forever, right?
4: No, you're right.
2: Yeah. Well, I guess you're right. That's them.
4: Oh, boy.
2: Yeah. I don't know if our family would be like that.
0: Oh, man.
2: Yeah. That's, maybe it's a little much. Yeah.
5: New study found that dogs can almost get all the nutrients they need from plant-based foods. Yeah, the only downside is once dogs go vegan, they won't stop barking about it.
0: I'm Medina on Hey Morton, and that's your Daily Dirt.

0: needs our phone prank, the phone, Jibba. Trevor's getting his car fixed, and I'm going to call him. And I'm going to give him the good news and the bad news. And the good news and the bad news. And I'm never going to stop with the good news and bad news.
1: Can I just speak to your superior, please?
0: Good news is, bad news is. Look, I don't want to argue. I'm just saying there's two sides to everything. There's good news and there's bad news, you know?
1: Well, I got good news. I'm coming to get my car. And the bad news is you're not going to get jack squat.
0: Oh, well, that's very interesting, because the good news is your car's up on the lift, and the bad news for you is you're not going to be able to get it.
1: Well, the good news for me is I'm about to call the cops, and the bad news is if they don't show up in time, I'm going to beat your ass.
0: Oh my God. It's the good news and the bad news. It's our phone prank, the phone, Jibba, next here on Hey Morton.
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0: I'm about to call Trevor and prank him. He's getting his car fixed. I'm going to say I'm the mechanic shop. And I've got good news, and I've got bad news. And I am never going to end with the good news, bad news.
1: Oh, no.
0: Good news is, bad news is, here we go. It's good news, bad news. Our phone prank, the phone jibba.
2: Hi, this is Trevor.
0: Trevor, hi. This is John over at Transmission. How are you?
2: Great. How are you?
0: I'm good. Listen, I wanted to give you an update on your car real quick. Now, I got some good news, and I got some bad news, okay?
2: Okay.
0: Good news is, we're going to be able to fix it. Bad news is we're not going to be able to get it done probably this week. Good news is we're getting your parts from a cheaper manufacturer, so you're going to save some money. Bad news is their shipping is really slow, so it could take a while. Good news on that is that they're really reliable. Their parts always come through. We never have issues. But the bad news is because of their delayed shipping, it could be as long as a week or so before we get the part.
2: How much is the car?
0: Well, I'll tell you this. Good news is it's not as expensive as you think. Bad news is we don't have a full cost yet because we can't figure in labor on that. Now, good news is one of my guys say that they'll stay extra and they're not going to charge time and a half. Bad news on that is that he's not available till Thursday.
2: Right. But the good news is how much is the price?
0: Give me a second. I'm getting there. I'm trying to level with you, so work with me here.
2: All
0: man.
2: Right.
0: The good news is he's going to work extra. The bad news is he's not available till Thursday. Now, the good news on that is he's one of our best mechanics. Bad news on that is that he's got kids, and because of his kids, it's real tough for him to get in and get those extra hours.
2: I understand the good news and the bad news, but I want to know how much is it going to cost.
0: Okay, work with me, man, because I'm trying to give you the bottom line, okay? The good news is we're going to be able...
2: No. No more good news. Please, no more bad news. Just, I want a set price.
0: Okay. I'm getting there.
2: Okay. No more good news. No more bad news. Just give me a price.
0: Okay, I got it. Good news is we have a special going on right now, 50% off all transmission labor. Bad news is you won't be able to use that coupon because it doesn't come out till next Saturday, and so you're going to have to wait that long to get it.
2: Next Saturday?
0: Yeah.
2: Look, I just need a ballpark figure. Can you tell me that, please?
0: Well, good news is it's probably...
2: Good news is I want to know what to pay you.
0: Yes.
2: I want my car back.
0: I understand. Well, the good news on that is when you get it back, it's going to be running like brand new. Now, the bad news is probably not in the time frame you thought. Good news, we've got...
2: Oh, my God. Good news, bad news. Repeat after me. The cost of your transmission will be in the area of...
0: The cost of your transmission will be in the area of...
2: The cost of your transmission will be in the area of...
0: It depends on if you use the coupon. That's what I'm trying to say. I mean, good news is you could use a coupon. Bad news is you could end up with a transmission that's
2: got
0: a lot of...
2: Enough with the good news and the bad news. I just want a set price, a ball fix figure, something you can give me, please.
0: That's what I'm trying to do.
2: But you keep going back and forth with the good news and the bad news. And next Saturday, look, I want my car back.
0: Would you agree there's always a good side and a bad side to everything?
2: I understand.
0: Okay, I'm trying to level with you. You want a good number or a bad number?
2: Can I just speak to your superior, please?
0: Good news is, bad news is... Look, I don't want to argue. I'm just saying there's two sides to everything. There's good news and there's bad news, you know?
2: Well, I got good news. I'm coming to get my car. And the bad news is you're not going to get jacked. Why?
0: Oh, well, that's very interesting because the good news is your car's up on the lift and the bad news for you is you're not going to be able to get it.
2: Well, the good news for me is I'm about to call the cops. And the bad news is if they don't show up in time, I'm going to beat your ass.
0: Trevor, wait. We're just pranking you. It's the phone, Jibba. It's a prank call.
2: Oh.
0: Your wife, Maria, called us and told us that you're waiting to get your transmission fixed, and so we thought we'd have some fun with you.
2: Oh, I was like, what is going on here? What kind of business is this?
0: Well, the good news is, it's not a real business. The bad news is, I don't know when your car is going to get fixed, okay? Sorry, man. Nice work, brother.
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0: 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I am Middays with Jamie. Today is a Flashback Friday, so we'll be throwing in some Flashback Friday hits throughout my whole show, and then 1 hour of Flashback Friday hits, that's early 2000s, coming up at 12 noon as well. Also want to let you know the Fernley Branch Library is having their story time today from 10:30 a.m. to 11 a.m. Babies through age 5 are welcome. Saturday at the Fernley Branch Library is a family bingo from 2 p.m. to 3 p.m. All ages are welcome. Bring the whole family for an afternoon of fun, prizes, and community. And table tennis is also on Saturdays, only from 9 a.m. to 12 p.m. All ages welcome. Free fun for everyone. That's at the Fernley Branch Library. Okay, so here's some other topics we'll talk about today. Like, here's why mosquitoes like some people more than others. The best college towns in America. 23% of Americans are sad because they haven't made the most of their summer. ChatGPT might help you win more at Powerball, but not more often. Good newsy golden retriever and a duck are best friends. And professional women's baseball is back. Criminal of the day, a drunk woman celebrated her new Rolls Royce, was pulled over in her new Rolls Royce. Universal Studios adding sound barriers to muffle bloody murder screams. This deserves a tip. A Chick-fil-A employee runs after a driver who forgot their drink. And more, keep it live right here on 101.3 FM, my biggest little radio.
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0: This week at the Fernley Branch Library, there is a family board game and Lego time. That's every Wednesday from 4 p.m. to 5:30 p.m. All ages are welcome. Story time on Friday from 10:30 a.m. to 11 a.m. Babies age 5 are welcome. Then Saturday is Family Bingo, August 15th from 2 p.m. to 3 p.m. All ages are welcome. That's at the Fernley Branch Library. Then the Fernley Corridor Action Plan Community Meeting. You're invited. Please join them at the new Community Response Resource Center on August 13th from 5 p.m. to 7 p.m. to learn about the proposed recommendations of the Fernley Corridor Action Plan and share your thoughts with the study team. A brief presentation by the study team will be provided at 5:30 p.m. The intention of the study conducted by the City of Fernley in collaboration with the Nevada Department of Transportation is to identify phased improvements over the next 20 years to support future growth, reduce traffic delays, enhance mobility, and improve connectivity and safety along three primary corridors, Main Street, Farm District Road, and US 95A from Main Street to the Fernley High School. 695 East Main Street here in Fernley. The Community Minute is brought to you by the Fernley Chamber of Commerce. Meetings will be held at the Fernley Community Resource and Response Center, 695 East Main Street here in Fernley. The meetings are every Tuesday morning. Doors open at 7 a.m. The meeting begins at 7:30 a.m.
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0: 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I am Middays with Jamie. Wednesday, August 19th at 6 p.m., Precious Paw Society of Nevada is having a bingo fundraiser at McCopper's Brew Co. located 83 School District Road South. And again, that is Wednesday, August 19th, 6 p.m., Precious Paw Society of Nevada bingo fundraiser. Hello, Salem. Yeah, my cat just came in the studio to come and say hi, so he must have heard me talking about cats. Okay, so officially there are about 6 weeks more of summer, but of course back to school season is already here, so some people feel like it's already over, and that can be a huge bummer if you're not ready. According to a report, 23% of Americans are sad because they do not feel like they made the most of their summer. 9% say summer has gotten away from them, possibly because they weren't able to get away. 61% of Americans haven't taken a summer vacation this year. 59% say they haven't had enough vacation time this summer. There's still time, though. 21% of people are hoping to fit in one more trip before summer officially ends, even last minute. And 43% of people say that they have booked a vacation within 2 weeks of leaving, so it's not that crazy. The most popular last-minute trip is going to the beach. National parks are a second, followed by an urban getaway to a major city, and even a tropical destination. The biggest hurdle is just setting things into motion. And then if you ever wonder why mosquitoes ignore some people and completely swarm others, researchers may have found part of the answer. A study was done on 119 adults with 3 mosquito species and discovered that different mosquitoes liked people very differently. So if one person was attracted to one species, that didn't mean other mosquitoes were lining up for a bite. The study found that it's our skin bacteria and the chemicals we naturally release that makes mosquitoes like us the most. And the specific bacteria and chemicals vary depending on each mosquito species. Researchers are hopeful that this could help develop more targeted mosquito repellents in the future instead of relying on a one-size-fits-all approach. So it looks like mosquitoes are a lot pickier than we thought. You could have fooled me. Well, I'm going to go ahead and go pay the bills, get you back music, and 101.3 FM, my biggest little radio.
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0: This week at the Friendly Branch Library, there is a family board game and Lego time. That's every Wednesday from 4 p.m. to 5:30 p.m. All ages are welcome. Story time on Friday from 10:30 a.m. to 11 a.m. Babies who age 5 are welcome. Then Saturday is family bingo, August 15th from 2 p.m. to 3 p.m. All ages are welcome. That's at the Friendly Branch Library. Then the Friendly Corridor Action Plan Community Meeting. You're invited. Please join them at the new Community Response and Resource Center on August 13th from 5 p.m. to 7 p.m. to learn about the proposed recommendations of the Friendly Corridor Action Plan and share your thoughts with the study team. A brief presentation by the study team will be provided at 5:30 p.m. The intention of the study conducted by the City of Friendly in collaboration with the Nevada Department of Transportation is to identify phased improvements over the next 20 years to support future growth, reduce traffic delays, enhance mobility, and improve connectivity and safety along three primary corridors: Main Street, Farm District Road, and US 95A from Main Street to the Friendly High School. 695 East Main Street here in Friendly. The Community Minute is brought to you by the Friendly Chamber of Commerce. Meetings will be held at the Friendly Community Resource and Response Center, 695 East Main Street here in Friendly. The meetings are every Tuesday morning. Doors open at 7 a.m. The meeting begins at 7:30 a.m.
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I am Middays with Jamie. Your current temperature outside is about 74 degrees and sunny. Your high today expect to be in the mid to low 80s. High for Saturday in the mid 80s and sunny. High for Sunday, mid to upper 80s and sunny.

0: 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I am Middays with Jamie, the city of Fernley. Animal Control presents the National Check the Chip Day. Get ratted rattlesnake avoidance classes for dogs, three happy hounds, the classy pet, Reynolds photography, and more at the Out of Town Park this Saturday, August 15th from 9 a.m. to 4 p.m. For more information, please contact Jessica Murdoch at 775-784-9850. That again is the Fernley Animal Control presents the National Check the Chip Day. And that again is Saturday, August 15th. That's tomorrow from 9 a.m. to 4 p.m. Okay, so here are the good news stories making the rounds right now. Researchers found a treatment for muscular dystrophy that's showing promising results. They found young children saw notable improvements in their motor skills after taking a drug called vamorolone. The medication was developed to provide the benefits of steroids with fewer side effects, and they think that they can now begin to treat the disease before significant muscle damage occurs. And then a Long Island family has a golden retriever named Barley who began having seizures, and the medication wasn't helping at all. But something amazing happened when they brought home a pet dog named Louie. Because Louie and Barley immediately became best friends, the two animals quickly formed a close bond, spending their days chasing, wrestling, relaxing on each other. And the family says Barley became more playful again, and the two are now inseparable. And then professional women's baseball is back in the U.S. for the first time since 1954. And 99-year-old former player Maybelle Blair was there to help launch it. Maybelle, who pitched in the All-American Girls Professional Baseball League back in 1948, threw out the ceremonial pitch before the new Women's Professional Baseball League's first game. Maybelle called it the happiest day of her life. The league opened with four teams and a 30-game season that runs through September. Former Little League World Series star Mon Davis and Japanese standout Aimé Sato were among the players helping lead the new era of women's baseball. The four new teams are the Boston Hunters, the Los Angeles Queens, the New York Heights, and the San Francisco Firebells. Well, I'm going to go ahead and go pay the bills, get track music right here on 101.3 FM, my biggest little radio.
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2: 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Coming up at 12 noon is my Flashback Friday Hour. Please join them for the Silver Spike Rail completion event, celebrating a milestone connecting the future. On Thursday, August 20th, at Victory Logistics District Rail Spur in Fernley, Nevada. Kicking off at 9 a.m. with social networking and interviews. 10 a.m. program begins. And 11 a.m. event concludes. This milestone strengthens Northern Nevada's infrastructure and economic future by enhancing rail access and a greater connectivity for generations to come. So there's nothing like enjoying an evening outside, listening to crickets chirping, a campfire crackling, soft breezes through the trees, and those delightful bloody murder screams. Universal Studios Hollywood is currently testing a new roller coaster called the Fast and Furious Hollywood Drift. It hits 72 miles per hour and it has hills and loops, along with a feature where the coaster's cars twist like a drift. But some neighbors are already freaking out because it's too loud, including bloody murder screams from the riders. One person complained that it sounds like someone is getting murdered out there. Another said it's like a horror film going on and described it as disturbing. Universal says they're listening and actually monitoring sound levels. For starters, they are adding two additional sound barriers as well as making other adjustments to dampen the noise. If this ride sounds bloody awesome to you, it's still in the soft open technical rehearsal phase. There's no official opening date just yet. Well, I'm going to go ahead and go pay the bills, get you back music in 101.3 FM, my biggest little radio.
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0: 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I am Middays with Jamie. For bargain seekers who love animals, there has never been a better time to buy tickets to Shakespeare Animal Fund's third annual Applause for Paws at the National Automobile Museum on August 21st from 5 p.m. to 7:30 p.m. This incredible, important fundraiser for Shakespeare allows this local nonprofit, which started in Reno, Nevada in 2004, to offer more money for complicated surgeries and other procedures, ensuring more animals get to live and recover. And now when you buy four tickets, $40 online and $45 at the door, you get the fifth ticket for free. 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For more information, go to ShakespeareAnimalFund.org. That again is ShakespeareAnimalFund.org. Okay, so it's lunchtime, which means it's time to talk about food. Well, here's a nice break from everyone complaining about tipping. There's a video making the rounds online showing a Chick-fil-A worker chased after a customer who was driving away to take them a drink that they'd apparently forgotten at the window. She was running down the street after the vehicle with what looks like a hot coffee. Another couple in a separate car caught it all on video, and they couldn't believe it. The woman even said, "That's crazy, she needs a tip." This happened in Georgia last month, and it's now going viral. The guy who filmed it said, "If you're a business owner and you just saw that, if you have that level of service, you will win." People remember that. People don't always remember that what you do, but they will always remember how you make them feel. And then, what do you think the best college town in America is? Regardless of your answer, it's bound to spark some debate. So Business Insider decided to do the heavy lifting and rank the best college towns for us. The list focused on places where colleges help drive the local economy, culture, and lifestyle. They factored in things like population and other well-known college town rankings. Here are the top 10. Ann Arbor, Michigan, the University of Michigan. Tempe, Arizona, Arizona State University. Charlottesville, Virginia, the University of Virginia. Gainesville, Florida, the University of Florida. Tallahassee, Florida, Florida State University. Madison, Wisconsin, the University of Wisconsin. Berkeley, California, the University of California, Berkeley. West Lafayette, Indiana, Purdue University. Laramie, Wyoming, the University of Wyoming. And Urbana-Champaign, Illinois, the University of Illinois. Well, I'm going to go ahead and go pay the bills, get you back music in 101.3 FM, my biggest little radio.
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0: 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I am Middays with Jamie. Please join them for the Silver Spike Rail Completion Event, celebrating a milestone connecting the future. On Thursday, August 20th, kick it off with 9 a.m. for social networking interviews. 10 a.m., program begins. 11 a.m., event concludes. Happening at Victory Logistics District Rail Spur in Fernley, Nevada. Again, that's Thursday, August 20th, beginning at 9 a.m. This milestone strengthens Northern Nevada's infrastructure and economic future by enhancing rail access and greater connectivity for generations to come. Okay, so you ready for this? Well, some people would describe their relationship with AI as tense, but what if it could help you win $1 million? Then you guys are best friends, right? Well, new report looked into people who have used ChatGPT to play the lottery, and yes, a few people have won that way. So can ChatGPT help you pick the winning numbers? The short answer is no. AI can't improve your odds on a random draw. For each person who boasts about it working for them, there's a ton of others who have had no luck at all. That's because there's no AI learning that can actually help you. Powerball's jackpot odds are 1 in 292,201,338. Every valid combination has the same chance. Past drawings do not help inform what combination might come up next. Hot numbers are not warming up and cold numbers are not due. But there is one thing it can help you with, avoiding having to share. It can steer you away from popular numbers that a lot of people use. So if you win with less common numbers, you could keep more of the jackpot because it won't need to be split in as many ways. Studies have shown that people tend to play numbers associated with birthdays, low numbers, lucky number 7, and neat patterns. So you could ask ChatGPT to create an entry that avoids birthday sequences, repeated last digits, and obvious grid shapes. That won't improve your chance to win at all, but it may lower the chance that someone else is holding your same exact ticket. So if you want to try it, try a prompt like using the current official rules for this lottery. Generate one valid line that avoids birthdays, heavy number sequences, repeated last digits, and obvious play slip patterns. Then tell me what you avoided and check the number ranges yourself before you buy. Again, this is just a fun experiment. The odds of winning are still the same. Well, I'm going to go ahead and go pay the bills, get you back music in 101.3 FM, my biggest little radio.
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I am Middays with Jamie. Your high today is expected to be in the mid to low 80s, but your current temperature outside right now is 79 degrees and sunny. Your high for Saturday, mid 80s. High for Sunday, mid to upper 80s.

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0: 93FM, my biggest little radio. I am Middays with Jamie, Precious Paws Society of Nevada. It's having a bingo fundraiser on Wednesday, August 19th at 6 p.m. Emmick Hopper's Brew Co., 83 School District Road, South in Fernley, Nevada. Again, Precious Paws Society of Nevada is having a bingo fundraiser to support the kitties on Wednesday, August 19th at 6 p.m. at McCopper's Brew Co. here in Fernley. Okay, so here is my criminal of the day. Well, this is why some people just can't have anything nice. A woman in Florida, of course it had to be in Florida, named Roxanne Rizzuto was out having drinks last Friday, supposedly celebrating her brand new Rolls Royce. Unfortunately, she decided to get behind the wheel of said Rolls Royce. She started speeding and nearly crashed into a police officer who was parked on the side of the road. She also straddled two lanes and started driving in a bike lane. The officer chased after her and pulled her over. He asked Roxanne about nearly hitting him, and she said it was a new vehicle and that the brakes are loose. She was swaying and smelled of alcohol. She also admitted to drinking a couple glasses of wine and failed a field sobriety test. She was arrested for DUI, so it'll be a while before Roxanne can take the Rolls Royce out for another spin. And then Phoebe Gates, a 23-year-old daughter of Bill and Melinda Gates, has an e-commerce startup called Fia, and she's often insisted that she'd make it work without any privilege or nepotism. But she never promised not to cut corners, and now she could wind up in prison because of it. Phoebe and her business partner, Sophia Chiani, have apparently been caught admitting to cookie stuffing, which basically means they've been crediting Fia with sales that it didn't drive and collecting commissions for them. It sounds pretty serious. A corporate attorney commenting on the allegations said that cookie stuffing is, quote, typically treated as a federal wire fraud in U.S. courts. He claims Gates could be facing, quote, a max penalty of up to 20 years in prison, plus fines and restitution. For its part, Fia is blaming technical anomalies and claims it fixed the problem as soon as it was made aware of it. No legal action has been brought just yet. Well, I'm going to go ahead and go pay the bills, get you back music right here on 101.3 FM, my biggest little radio.
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0: This week at the Friendly Branch Library, there is a family board game and Lego time. That's every Wednesday from 4 p.m. to 5:30 p.m. All ages are welcome. Story time on Friday from 10:30 a.m. to 11 a.m., babies who age 5 are welcome. Then Saturday is Family Bingo, August 15th from 2 p.m. to 3 p.m. All ages are welcome. That's at the Fernley Branch Library. Then the Fernley Corridor Action Plan Community Meeting, you're invited. Please join them at the new Community Response and Resource Center on August 13th from 5 p.m. to 7 p.m. to learn about the proposed recommendations of the Fernley Corridor Action Plan and share your thoughts with the study team. A brief presentation by the study team will be provided at 5:30 p.m. The intention of the study conducted by the City of Fernley in collaboration with the Nevada Department of Transportation is to identify phased improvements over the next 20 years to support future growth, reduce traffic delays, enhance mobility, and improve connectivity and safety along three primary corridors, Main Street, Farm District Road, and US 95A from Main Street to the Fernley High School. 695 East Main Street here in Fernley. The Community Minute is brought to you by the Fernley Chamber of Commerce. Meetings will be held at the Fernley Community Resource and Response Center, 695 East Main Street here in Fernley. The meetings are every Tuesday morning. Doors open at 7 a.m. The meeting begins at 7:30 a.m.
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She'll be alright. 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

0: 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I am Middays with Jamie, and I'm about ready to head out the door for the weekend. Friendly Animal Control presents the National Check the Chip Day. Get ratted, rattlesnake avoidance class for dogs, three happy hounds, the classy pet, Reynolds Photography, and more. Happen to the Edgetown Park on Saturday, August 15th from 9 a.m. to 4 p.m. For more information, call 775-784-9850. And then at the Fernley Branch Library on Saturday is Family Bingo from 2 p.m. to 3 p.m. Free, all ages are welcome. Bring the whole family for an afternoon of fun, prizes, and community. Hey, well, I am heading out the door. Jay Fierce Rodriguez and Big P are both coming up next. They're going to have some fun conversations, fun topics. They're going to have comedy bits. They're going to have nut headline news and so much more during their show. And, of course, they will both also be taking your song requests. You can get hold of Jay Fierce Rodriguez in our studio at 775-499-3114. That is our text line. Again, that's 775-499-3114. If you want to get a hold of Big Pete in the Biggest Radio studio, you can also call him at 775-404-1115. Well, I am headed to the door. After them is Eric Zachary, the XYZ Show with Eric Zachary. He'll have his mom in the studio for Mom's Headache, his producer in the studio as well. They'll have some fun conversations, fun topics, and of course, a ton of great music. Well, have a safe weekend. Talk to you later. Bye-bye.
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1: Down to business. 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Yeah, that familiar feeling. It's something rank is going down.
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6: And we are AJR. And we're partying with J. Fierce Rodriguez. Woo!

Thank God it's Friday. Woo woo. Good afternoon, Jay Fierce Rodriguez checking in. Much better weather day today in Fernley. Current temperature outside 81 degrees, Fallon 82 degrees, Reno 81 degrees. It's going to be a great show. 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Let's get back to it right here on My Biggest Little Radio.

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13: Oh, yeah. Gotta love it. We're here. It's Friday. The weekend is underway. Are you excited? Woo-hoo! Yes, we are excited over here. We're ready for a Friday party, a weekend kickoff party. Thanks for hanging out. I'm Jay Pierce Rodriguez, your host, until 7 o'clock. We also have Fernley High School football on the radio. That's right. Big Pete going to be broadcasting the game live from Damani Ranch High School. I made the mistake when I originally made the flyer, make a long story short, and I put the Mustangs. I thought they were playing against Damani, but they were playing against Coral Academy of Science at Damani, so I fixed it, but yeah, my mistake. I'll admit it. All right, I got prizes to give away today. It's Flashback Friday. We're sprinkling in those hits from the early 2000s, any song that was released from the year 2000 or newer. Hit me up with your request on the text line, 775-499-3114. Into requests on at 5 o'clock. It's karaoke night. Request the songs that you enjoy singing along to, whether you know the words or not. And then we'll wrap up with my Playhouse Playlist Upbeat Edition right here on my biggest little radio. And thank you for listening. Let's get back to the music next.
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1: Thank God it's Friday. My biggest little radio, Jay Fierce Rodriguez, hanging out with you. Not only is it Friday, it's Tattoo Removal Day. That's right. Got a tattoo that needs to be removed? Go see a removal tattoo artist. Is that even real? I think so. Yes. Of course it's real. National Tattoo Removal Day. In case you missed it in 2 minutes or less, coming up in a few minutes, I'll be talking about Nicole Kidman, Selena Gomez, Margot Robbie, Ella Langley, and more. It's coming up in a few right here on My Biggest Little Radio. And thank you for listening.

0: Burnley Vaquero Varsity Football on the radio tonight, 7 p.m. live from Damani Ranch High School. Big Pete will have all the action loud and proud as our Vaqueros play against Coral Academy of Science. There we go. Yeah. That's tonight, 7 p.m. right here on 101.3 FM, streaming live from BiggestLittleRadio.com. 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All right, in case you missed it, in 2 minutes or less, starts right now. A list of the best celebrity tippers includes Bruce Willis, Miley Cyrus, and David Lee Roth. The worst tippers include Jay-Z, Jane Fonda, and Jennifer Lopez. Oof. Nicole Kidman likes to hit up raves when she visits Ibiza. Yeah, I hope I said that right. She says she'll go at 1 a.m. to a club and wear glasses and a dark wig as a disguise. Wow. Selena Gomez and her mom are being sued for defrauding investors in their mental health company, Wondermind. Two companies invested $1.2 million when Wondermind was secretly going downhill. Oh no. A list of the most boring movies of the century so far includes Megalopolis, Napoleon, The Dead Don't Die, and the experimental horror flick Skinamarink. Yeah, Skinamarink. There we go. Margot Robbie reportedly made $50 million for starring in and producing Barbie. Sources say that a sequel still hasn't gotten off the ground because she, Ryan Gosling, and the creative team want too much money. Hmm. Anne Hathaway thinks movies where dogs die should be R-rated. Yeah, she also hints pretty strongly that the dog doesn't die in her new movie, The End of Oak Street. That's pretty cool, right? Yeah. Ella Langley says she may never recover from seeing Matthew McConaughey and Jimmy Fallon perform Choosing Texas on The Tonight Show. Yeah, Middays with Jamie and I saw that. Hilarious. Way to go, Ella. Luke Combs is extending his My Kind of Saturday Night tour into next year. He has 12 stadium dates, and his openers are Treaty Oak Revival, Avery Anna, Shenandoah, and Wyatt McCubbin. That's pretty cool. And finally, Colt Ford and his crew are on the mend after their tour bus crashed on the way to a show in Germany. He broke his shoulder and had to be rescued through the broken windshield. Ouch. Ooh. All right, that's in case you missed it in 2 minutes or less. I'm Jay Fierce Rodriguez. Stay tuned. More music is next.
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0: This week at the Friendly Branch Library, there is a family board game and Lego time. That's every Wednesday from 4 p.m. to 5:30 p.m. All ages are welcome. Story time on Friday from 10:30 a.m. to 11 a.m. Babies who age 5 are welcome. Then Saturday is Family Bingo, August 15th from 2 p.m. to 3 p.m. All ages are welcome. That's at the Friendly Branch Library. Then the Friendly Corridor Action Plan Community Meeting. You're invited. Please join them at the new Community Response and Resource Center on August 13th from 5 p.m. to 7 p.m. to learn about the proposed recommendations of the Friendly Corridor Action Plan and share your thoughts with the study team. A brief presentation by the study team will be provided at 5:30 p.m. The intention of the study conducted by the City of Fernley in collaboration with the Nevada Department of Transportation is to identify phased improvements over the next 20 years to support future growth, reduce traffic delays, enhance mobility, and improve connectivity and safety along three primary corridors, Main Street, Farm District Road, and US 95A from Main Street to the Fernley High School. 695 East Main Street here in Fernley. The Community Minute is brought to you by the Fernley Chamber of Commerce. Meetings will be held at the Fernley Community Resource and Response Center, 695 East Main Street here in Fernley. The meetings are every Tuesday morning. Doors open at 7 a.m. The meeting begins at 7:30 a.m.
1: 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Reno. Fernley Sparks, Nevada.

All right, here we go. We're getting closer to the official kickoff to the weekend. Less than 2 hours. Current temperature outside in Fernley right now, we are at 83 degrees. Fallon, you're at 84 degrees. Reno, 81 degrees. Thank God it's Friday, and thank you for listening to My Biggest Little Radio. I'm freezing.

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0: 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Jay Fierce Rodriguez hanging out with you. Yes, I appreciate you tuning into the show. Going to be with you until 7 o'clock tonight. 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They're playing against Coral Academy of Science at Damani Ranch High School. And again, that's tonight, 7 p.m. with Big Pete live on 101.3 FM, my biggest little radio. All right, I've got a chance for you to score a pair of movie passes to see any movie of your choice at the Fox Peak Cinema in Fallon. I went to go see a movie this summer. What movie did I go see? First person with the right answer wins the movie passes. Text me your guess at 775-499-3114. 775-499-3114. Went to see a movie at the movie theater. What movie did I go see? First person with the right answer wins the movie tickets. 775-499-3114. And good luck. And finally, residents that live near Universal Studios Hollywood are complaining about the new roller coaster because of excessive screaming. The ride is very close to Despicable Me Minion Mayhem, so Universal believes they have an idea to quiet the rides. Listen to this.
1: 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You'll barely be able to contain your excitement. But please do. We're being sued by the neighbors.
0: Oh, there you go. All right, more music coming up next. No traffic today. Big Pete is in Reno for the football game. 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

FM, my biggest little radio. Thank God it's Friday. Jay Fierce Rodriguez hanging out with you. I've got a text-only contest going on right now for a chance to score a pair of movie passes to see any movie of your choice at the Fox Peak Cinema in Fallon. Guess what movie I went to go see this summer? First person with the right answer wins the movie passes, and I'm going to give you a bonus clue right now. I took the whole family to go see this movie. 775-499-3114. 775-499-3114. Good luck, and thanks for listening to my big

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1: What?
0: Five! That's right. Took the family to go see Toy Story 5 at the movie theater. How awesome is that? And you just scored a pair of movie passes to see any movie of your choice at the Fox Peak Cinema in Fallon. Congratulations! All right, it's National Tattoo Removal Day. Love doesn't last forever. And thanks to laser tattoo removal, neither do those. Our producers put a little song parody to the tune of Tom Petty's Into the Great Wide Open, featuring the real sounds of laser tattoo removal. 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
2: 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I don't have any tattoos that need to be removed or tattoos at all. All right, once again, no traffic today. 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

And just like that, we're less than 1 hour closer to the official kickoff to the weekend. 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I'm your host, Jay Fierce Rodriguez, hanging out with you until 7 o'clock. Current temperature outside in Fernley, you're at 83 degrees. We're at 83 degrees. Fallon, you're at 85 degrees. Reno, you're at 81 degrees. I've got a viral video to share with you this hour you're not going to want to miss. Something about Canada, eh? It's right here on my biggest little radio. Stay tuned.

0: Yeah. 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Woo-hoo! Thank God it's Friday. Hi, Jay Fierce Rodriguez hanging out with you. Big Pete is in Reno for tonight's Fernley Vaquero varsity football game at 7 p.m. live from Damani Ranch High School as our Vaqueros play against the Coral Academy of Science. 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Quote unquote, two passengers drive away from their home surrounded by fire and smoke in Columbia, Canada. Burning ash even begins to hit their car at one point. Listen to this viral video.
1: It's on both sides. Oh my God, the homes. Oh my God, the homes. We got it, team. We got it. We got it. I can feel the heat.
2: Good job, Mama.
1: Get out of there.
2: We are driving in the middle of a fire.
1: Oh God. Deep breaths.
2: Oh my God, I can't see it. Slow down.
1: We don't need to crash in this. Yep, we've got this.
0: Sounds very scary, but again, don't wait when you're told to evacuate now. If you want to see this video for yourself, just search driving out of a fire in Canada. All right, I've got more music coming up. 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Big Pete is in Reno for tonight's game. So if you have a song request, anything that was released from the year 2000 or newer, it's Flashback Friday, or any of today's music, text me, 775-499-3114. 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
5: 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On Friday from 10:30 a.m. to 11 a.m., babies age 5 are welcome. Then Saturday is Family Bingo, August 15th from 2 p.m. to 3 p.m. All ages are welcome. That's at the Fernley Branch Library. Then the Fernley Corridor Action Plan Community Meeting, you're invited. Please join them at the new Community Response and Resource Center on August 13th from 5 p.m. to 7 p.m. to learn about the proposed recommendations of the Fernley Corridor Action Plan and share your thoughts with the study team. A brief presentation by the study team will be provided at 5:30 p.m. The intention of the study conducted by the City of Fernley in collaboration with the Nevada Department of Transportation is to identify phased improvements over the next 20 years to support future growth, reduce traffic delays, enhance mobility, and improve connectivity and safety along three primary corridors, Main Street, Farm District Road, and US 95A from Main Street to the Fernley High School. 695 East Main Street here in Fernley. The Community Minute is brought to you by the Fernley Chamber of Commerce. Meetings will be held at the Fernley Community Resource and Response Center, 695 East Main Street here in Fernley. The meetings are every Tuesday morning. Doors open at 7 a.m. The meeting begins at 7:30 a.m.

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4: 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Victory Legal Network is not a law firm. 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
6: 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It will feature the Teacher Band and Jake's Garage Band out of Reno, with our free public concert starting at 7 p.m. Everything this year will take place at the CRRC building, which also operates as the clubhouse for our Boys and Girls Club. 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

0: Coming up at 5 o'clock, insert request zone. Request it now. Sing it next. It's Friday. I threw them off. My kids got off early from school today. So insert request zone, karaoke night. Request the songs that you enjoy singing along to. Start thinking about your karaoke favorites that you like singing along to. Microphone not necessary. And hit me up with your request on the text line, 775-499-3114. Again, 775-499-3114. And thanks for listening to my biggest little radio. Let's get back to the music.
1: Oh, well, here we go again. 525, really give me 30, make it 30, really.

0: New music right there. Jay Fierce Rodriguez right here. Getting ready for the instant request zone. Coming up at 5 o'clock. Requested now. Sing it next. All by myself. What?
1: Restart.
0: Requested now. Sing it next. There we go. Coming up between 5 and 6. Hit me up with your karaoke playlist. And if I have it, I promise I'm going to play it for you. Big Pete is in Reno for tonight's game. He is not in the studio. There's only one option. That's to text me. 775-499-3114. 775-499-3114. If I have it, I promise I'll play it. If I don't have it, I'll do my best to get it added in the library to make sure you are still going to hear it between 5 and 6 tonight, right here for the official kickoff to the weekend. Woo! All right, time for today's edition of Not Headline News on My Biggest Little Radio.
2: 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Today is National Financial Awareness Day. For most Americans, it's a day to be aware that we have zero finances. It's National Tattoo Removal Day, when people remove a tattoo they greatly regret, like the Jets logo. Steve Martin turns 81 today, which means he's finally the age he's looked since he was 35. Netflix extended Seinfeld for 5 more years, so yada, yada, yada. And the first Tilt-A-Whirl was built 100 years ago this summer, which doesn't explain how the one you ride every summer doesn't tilt or whirl. 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